0: 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We'll take that call. You can cancel Medic 16.
1: Copy. Speeding, RP advises the ongoing area, ongoing problem in the area with juveniles on the motorcycles. All last scenes, free to go. Front row clear, 1705.
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0: I'm on the stop, 28 kind of life, fairly long. Driver said he had a license, but it was suspended years ago, so I just put his horsepower receipt. You can find some for me, please.
1: Copy. Do you have a date of birth or approximate age?
0: 18-8 for money, add that real quick.

0: 4218 returns to an index number, X-ray 314-3711, matches the address out of San Jose. He is suspended or revoked. Looks like he's had approximately 8 prior suspensions. He does have prior convictions for 12500, 14601, and 23152 A. Adam.
1: 1189 County, 1185, please.
0: No problem.
1: Hey, can you add that 27 into my log, please?
0: That's a firm. I'll forward it to your MBC as well.

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1: I'm going to be 20 in cattle in the eastbound lanes, just west of.
0: Step 4.

Grass Valley 38 with the current fire weather conditions. Break. Eastern zone 90 degrees, humidity 12, wind west at 3 with gusts to 9, ignition percentile 1, spread percentile 8, burn index percentile 21, ERC percentile 14, dispatch level medium with critical values for temperature. In the foothill zone 92 degrees, humidity 31, wind west at 3 with gusts to 10, ignition percentile 1, spread percentile 5, burn index percentile 9, ERC percentile 12, dispatch level medium. In the valley zone, 98 degrees, humidity 23, wind southwest at 5 with gusts at 12, ignition percentile 46, spread percentile 25, burn index percentile 45, ERC percentile 51, dispatch level medium with critical values for temperature. Grass valley cleared, 71.

0: 1021, for possible Houston to do for point of contact.
1: Roger, 10-4. 7385, 11-184, west, eastbound 80 in Baxter.

0: I address 196 Forest Hill Avenue, apartment number 2.
1: Okay,

0: And Auburn units, information only. Sheriff, back sheriff is behind a 211 vehicle, Sierra Village at Santucci. The black, dark-colored Chevrolet Cruze, 90 Union Pulse, AM 544. Again, information only. They have the vehicle stopped there, not requesting CHP. Nothing further. Second up clear, 1721.
1: Stop that. Go with their status,
0: what you can. 65, they just put out a reduce. They have a driver detained.
1: Stop 45, sample.
0: Attention, Auburn units 23103 eastbound 80 east of Penryn, black flatbed truck, unknown 28, swerving, driving onto the shoulder and near TC's, last seen, 3 ago, second wheel clear, 1722. 265 northbound 65 at West Wise, a silver truck, black truck, and blue truck with all lanes blocked.
1: Back 45265, Temple, from Pleasant Grove and Sediment.
0: Copy from Pleasant Grove and Sediment. Looks like getting additional reports too of one party possibly unresponsive.
1: Back 45265, Temple.
0: So I have a sergeant to copy.
2: 429. 45S3
0: copy. 4290, you have traffic?
2: 429, you can 1022, the 1185, and the other unit. We got them out of the road.
0: 4290, 1022, the 1185, got the vehicle on the roadway. Engine 17, Medic 16, respond for an ill patient at Eschaton Lodge, 8550 Barton Road. Repeating, Southwestern, Engine 17, Medic 16, respond for an ill patient at 8550 Barton Road, cross of Douglas Boulevard. Patient is in room 188.

0: Lake and Placerville units, 23103 in the area, southbound Patterson at Crown Point. Graymont's SCX5, 7 Mary Victor, Sam 965, returning clear to Mazda to Diamond Springs. All the roadway and running stop signs, last seen 10 ago. Second road clear, 1724.
1: Sac 44-4.
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70, engine 421, AMR, vehicle accident for a three-vehicle collision in the area of Highway 65 and West Wise. Standby for checkback, timeout 1726.

respond with an additional. Grand ambulance for the vehicle accident in the area of Highway 65 and West Wise Road. Time of 1726.

0: That's MR 136 responding to Wise Road for the vehicle accident.
1: Check back in, responding vehicle accident, Highway 65, West Wise. Appreciate it, seeing Wise IC on XL Tech 10. Confirm response, engine 70.
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3: 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He's on probation out of Yuba County for 459. There's a PBSP flag in SAC, history of 647S594-23152.
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1: 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Law enforcement is at scene. 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
1: Hi, this is Paul Manchels in Douglas Boulevard, Silver Audi Sedan, 28 Union, 723 King Ocean. Hurry to speed pass number double yellow, 7963.

0: 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I have 1125 tree blocking both lanes, CRE 16 at Wolf End.
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0: Copy. It looks like there's passerbys that are attempting to try to move it out of the roadway, and they advise one party's possibly coming back with a chainsaw.
2: Sierra's off the phone. We'll be doing training in the Lake Clementine area.

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2: message? 13-10-1, 1021 with SST.
1: 5265, do you have traffic?
0: Back 45265, hey.
1: Copy. Looks like we do have multiple lanes blocked. Did you want me to start some 1185? There's a Yuba County Deputy 97 advising one vehicle is at least unable to move.
0: 1165,
1: can I have the last part? I think the farthest they go is around Ferrari Ranch area.
0: 45, 65,
3: engine 70 is going to be delayed by train.

0: Grass Valley, MR-136 will also be delayed by train.
1: MR-136-1734. The correct location is going to be southbound north of West Y is where the lane merges.
0: Impact 45, 265, 10-4.

Attention all units, 23103 eastbound 80 east of Lincoln Way. The black flatbed truck towing a blue Subaru. Still swerving, unable to maintain as of 5 ago. Sacramento clear, 1735.

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1: 45
0: minutes. 45 minutes, 3 copy.
2: Mail back on the phone. It sounds like Perf Walk, she's mobile right now, not at her residence, for the swing deputy to follow up with her. If you can coordinate her meeting with them, that'd be appreciated.
0: Any firm can do. I copy 3 tows total, Chevrolet pickup, major front end, SUV, major front end, and what's the third vehicle?

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0: Plate similar to David Robert 37 Yellow 99, returning record not on file. Cutting off vehicles and speeding, last seen 5 ago. Sacramento clear 1737.
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2: 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Omicopter 614, positive ASF. Italian 77, go for ground out.
1: At scene with engine 421 CHP and PCSO. Northbound Highway 65, about a half a mile north of Westwise. A total of three vehicles, two with major damage, and we're assessing a patient count now.

0: vehicle accident. Highway 65, Battalion 77, now wise ICNX BL Tag 10 at 1738.
1: 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We're switching attack.
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0: Lodge 1371. 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
1: 5265, 1181, for vehicles. Southbound lane is blocked, however, cars are driving on the shoulder. Traffic's moving.
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3: 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Three will be probable AMA, one will be transported code 2 to SRMC shortly. Canceling engine 34 and truck 77.
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1: I'll be working Serrano until approximately 21:30 hours. Vehicle 169-72-18. Heating mileage 56772. Good afternoon.
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1: Yeah, 4503, start 249. We'll try and get a hold of you, Mary.
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1: I don't know if 283 Mary's going out on the radio, but he copies 1183. He'll be in route after he clears his stop.
2: 4526, copy 283 Mary, copy 1183. He'll be in route when he clears his stop, and we're not, I'm not copying him at all.

0: 45-33 Mary. Mary, I cleared my stop westbound west of Dry Creek. Do you have a 1183 for me?
1: 45-33 Mary, copy. You cleared your stop westbound west of Dry Creek. That's AFIRM 1183. It's in front of 19020 Forest Hill Road. It's for a white Honda Civic. Vehicle is 23103 prior to.
2: 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Medical for a bee sting, an allergic reaction. At Lake Clementine, patient's located on the road where the trail goes to the dam. Timeout 1756.
1: I'm not seeing any major across the
0: street. 33, very tough.

0: 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AMR 509, cleared, returning from Highway 65.
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Valley Walkoff 614 departing the Clementine training incident. 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

0: Alpha Juliet. Go for Echo.
1: Yeah, Grass Valley, A Papa Juliet is here for the NAPI training equipment time. 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In route, NAPI training. 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I got 15 minutes to destination and 2.5 hours of fuel on board.
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0: Hold on, Micah.
1: Northbound
0: 49 south of Micah Street. There's a tree across the southbound lane, and apparently while the arc was landmined, someone was showing up with a chainsaw cutter.

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0: Fire Battalion 12-19 Engine 38, vehicle fire at the Penner Park and Ride, 3143 Boynton Road. Repeating for Penner Fire Battalion 12-18 Engine 38 for a vehicle fire at the Penner Park and Ride, 3143 Boynton Road. Cross of Orchard Circle, first seated on the scene, Penner 9C, XL Tech 5. 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We are just running for a vehicle fire at the Penrose Park and Ride. Multiple callers advising a black Audi is on fire with smoke and flames seen. All occupants are out.
1: Add me to Boeing 10. I'm responding from 80 in Auburn.

0: 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It's a report of a black Audi with smoke and flames seen in the parking lot near the gas station. No structures threatened, unknown of occupied.
1: Battalion 12.
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1: Fire
2: and run a Boeing. Okay, 32. 32, it's going to be at the parking right and run a Boeing. It's an unknown SUV. It appears 11-4 fires around. 32,
1: copy.
2: 32,
1: copy.
2: Okay,
1: 32,
2: possibly an Audi SUV. Mark, you want to have it called in a great SUV and get a plate information. Curving onto the right hand shoulder or left, and you want to go in a plate of that.
3: Hey, yellow Robert King 581 on a white BMW sedan.
4: It's clear, expired 314-26 on an 08 BMW out of Elk Grove.
3: 36, copy.
5: Callers, one RP advising, hearing pop, and per the feeds of cameras, the citizen has a fire extinguisher trying to extinguish it. Additionally, fire is arriving on scene.
4: A copy on scene as reported, fully involved vehicle on fire attack.
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3: 4533, Mary, myself and 249 are UTL to Happy Pines. Do you have any further questions?
0: Sir, for command, 1811.
2: Happy Pines. And it looks like we just had one call for that.
3: 283, Mary, copy. 298.
4: That point is shut down.
2: He is clear 29, he has a gang flag in KPS.
1: This is a copy. Paul 56, 57, that with me, and can you confirm good service?
2: For the vehicle fire, for fire, fire is knocked down, negative extension to vegetation, they're canceling incoming resources.
1: Frank 142-9760, first of Jillian on female.

0: dispatching. CHP is going to shut down Boynton on the other side of it. We don't need anyone else. Basically, Boynton at 76.
1: When you're clear for 28 California, Sioux.
2: 25 City 2, go ahead with the first.
1: That's first plate, VFR on fire, Cal Plate 9, Victor, Paul Lincoln, 756. And when you're clear for the second vehicle.
2: 25-280, can I copy the first and the vehicle on fire, 960, Paul Lincoln, 756, go to the second.
1: Second vehicle, Cal Plate 9, Adam Henry, X-ray 520.
2: 2829, Adam Henry, X-ray 520, when you're ready.
1: Jack, 3-2, 3-10, both of my MVP.
2: Go for it.

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1: 365, go ahead.
0: Contact 45 365. All lanes are open. I'm on a 1023 on the right shoulder with Yuba County SO deputies and two of the parties for their rides.
1: Lanes are open. You're going to 1023 on the right hand shoulder with a Yuba SO deputy and two involved for their rides.

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0: 429, I copy you out with a resident on Boulder Street. Can you send me the numbers?
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2: And up here.
1: On a trip to Fest at the Gucci at the Galleria Mall, 1151 Galleria Boulevard. This occurred at 18:10 hours. The vehicle was a gray 2018 Honda Accord, no license plate. For the RPD, they saw five subjects. They were all black males with face masks. One was last seen wearing a black fitted sweatshirt and gray sweatpants. They were last seen at 18:10 hours westbound at Gold Parkway. I think they're second place.
3: 44, all 6 feet back, RMC, be shut.
4: There's contained. Command's been transferred to engine 38, Chief 8401 to AOR.
1: Northbound Greenview Drive, about 4 ago. The victim was in a hurry, 2019, not Ultima. They're going to file a 1110 online. I think so. There's definitely

0: 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Is it traffic or Misto?
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0: 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Battalion 5611, Grass Valley.
1: 4, respond to recheck.
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0: 7-4, RP stated, he is the son of the owner for the business. The two subjects seen on the camera that are trying to turn the pumps on when they were currently shut off for testing.
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0: Robert 2, Chico.
1: Boy, I have a report of highway violence. It was for a witness only. They advised that there were two subjects in a physical 415 on the right-hand shoulder after some road rage. Possible 1182, they weren't sure, but it was two vehicles, a white sedan and a gray sedan. It was initially reported westbound in east of Antelope. North Sac is UCL on their side. They're requesting Auburn run through the area, see if it's possibly on your side.
0: 4531, I copy. Show me right.
2: Dispatch level high with critical values for temperature. Grass Valley clear, 1839.
3: Clear current to North Calfield.

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1: Officer 13, Robert. 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

0: Charlie. 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No bail. Additionally, 1036 Mary for each nest. $5,000 bail out of foster. Break. Foster continuing. 27 suspended with good service on probation out of foster for 21310. Additional pretrial out of foster. History 148, 647F.
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0: 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Gas hazard for salt gas inside the home. 21495 Armstrong Road, across the Combi Road, Rucker Court. Stand by for checkback. Nevada County Fire Command, time out 1903.
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2: Airport.

Hills in Geneva with AMR for an unresponsive male, 15680 McGill Road. Beating for Plaster Hills in Geneva with AMR for an unresponsive male, 15680 McGill Road, cross of Sugar Pine, correction, Sugar Ridge and Liberty Lane.

0: Hilton-Cheney 6, respond additional for an unresponsive male, 15680 McElroy Road. Repeating for Prosser Hilton-Cheney 6, respond additional for an unresponsive male, 15680 McElroy Road, cross up Sugar Ridge and Liberty Lane. Responding to McElroy, your patient's a 65-year-old male. He is not conscious, but he is breathing.
1: Copy.

0: 115, can I get you started to 1179 at 2490 Roxana Street?
1: 115, go ahead.
0: 115, it's going to be 2490 Roxana Street. The vehicle versus the mailbox. Fire's requesting a rotation, and the party has complained of paint the test. Do you want me to start that, so?
1: 115, from home, interrupt.
0: 115, now. I have an estimate to cover.
1: 44, that's your copy.
0: That's your copy. 7380, 710 on you.
1: 44, 140 there, I'll be in route.

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1: Sorry, 44 Robert 15. This is going to be a two-vehicle, 20,002 for now. I'll have some follow-up. You can leave me on the log, though, for now.
0: I copy two vehicles, 20,002. I'll leave the log open.

0: at 45282.
1: Go ahead. 45282 for the 180 info in the log. I end up finding the front plate. It's kind of burnt and melted, but there is a front plate. It's going to be back with the vehicle.
2: 45282, I copy you located the front plate back with the vehicle.

0: George King. Turn 13, George King, 13, Charlie, 415, service link. Copy, Bogina Ground, 2770, service lane. Murphy advising her brother is currently getting violent. Attempted to push her and tried to burn the RP in the kitchen. Negative medical needed. There are weapons in the house that are locked up. The suspect does not have access.
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0: 44110. When you clear, I have a pending 20,000 to Coach Lane and Rodeo Road.
1: Grab to the 415. RP advising, she is outside. The suspect is currently inside, and the mother is separated inside the bedroom. Suspect, break. Plus continuing, suspect is currently on meth. His name is Bradley Greenspan, born in 64. Prayers at the address, show multiple 415.
0: At 8200 Saratoga Way, suspect vehicle was a red Jeep, compass the victim's in a cigarette.
2: George, can we just...
1: George, can you come?
3: 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You can let County Road Show to come pick it up. And I'll load you up to the next thing at home.
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0: support the team. He's acknowledging the suspect has history of fighting with law enforcement and running. He does have history 16 MTC. And additionally, he is currently in the kitchen making food and screaming. Break. Continuing, described WMA, brown hair, lasting, wearing no shirt, boxers, no shoes. He does have access to a silver BMW that's registered to the mom. His 29th clear, $27, history 242, 243, E1, 69 DC.
1: Yeah, I'm sorry, copy that update. Start, upload the update.
0: Invoice and route, he's just extended due to train.
1: Copy.

0: The incident number is 26061-50264.
1: Wearing shorts, flip-flops, a bucket hat, and sunglasses. He's making rude hand gestures towards motorists and walking against traffic 1125 in the middle of the roadway.
2: Three Mary, copy, 0.
1: Three Mary, copy, 0.

0: Officer George King. 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
0: Joshua Vandals, offer Adam Laura, Jason Lincoln Edwards, Mr. Allen, Adam Lincoln Lincoln, Adam Laura, 212 of 9393.
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direction of 415. We're now in line with Bradley. He advised that he's separated, currently in his room eating. He does have scratches on his arms from his sister, who is 9 medical.

Grant Support 15, sadly disconnected after saying that he doesn't want to talk to us. 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

14, air taxi 30, Tanker 78, Copter 5, Bravo Tango, Smart Soul Fire to 2364, into 2354, into 2386, into 2352, into 2391, into 2356, transfer dozer 2342, transfer dozer 2346, watching the ridge crew 3, watching the ridge crew 1. 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
2: Venus in the upper special section, George B. Penny at 415 McElroy Road. RP's wife is irate, yelling and screaming, will not leave the RP alone.
3: 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I want to record for us this residence. We'll head to that other 415.
0: I check back news, flying past your vehicle, fire threat of vegetation. 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

0: 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Grant Valley is checked back to Unit 20. 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
1: Marshall Fire. Watching a Ridge Crew 1. 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
0: That's A firm. He's clear.
1: Yes, sir.

0: Crescent, Engineer 52 Grass Valley Glen.
1: Grass Valley, Engineer 52 with an arrival report on the vehicle fire.
0: 52 Grass Valley, go ahead.
1: Copy, thanks. Vehicle, minimal threat to the wildland. Let's continue the response at this time.
0: United States
2: Grass Valley, Lieutenant 820 responding.

0: if you get this call. Are they en route?
1: I did transfer over a caller. I know that they're en route. Stand by.
0: Copy. I can see the subject. He's carrying like a large tree branch, like a bat, and he's, as described, no shirt, shorts, walking in the lane of traffic with his arms raised. Seems kind of animated as well.
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0: Copy. He's still about 100 yards away from my vehicle. He's walking my direction, Forest Hill Road and Blackhawk Lane. Newcastle as well.

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1: 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Can you give me a size up on the Headwood fire, re-identify and re-give your size up? I had traffic on 10-5, was unable to copy.
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0: Who's that, 820?
3: I'm on continue for the report.
0: Air
4: Raid Crew 3. Grass Valley, Washington Crew 1, Washington Crew 3, up canceled.
0: All units, 1943, all units canceled. 1943.
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5: We have no MDT connectivity. We've been responding at the time of dispatch, and we're at scene.
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0: Mary, sir, PCSO, you can take 22.
5: Right,
0: the last unit on any west, you're completely unreadable.

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1: 820, that's all, you're now loud and clear.
0: Delta Waterton or 893 are at scene. I'll assume I see no vegetation was involved. Continue the battalion at its discretion.
2: Can you put me out with semi-2 or code 4?
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1: This is Robert, one route from Gallery.
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0: 24-4, is that for me?
1: 24-4, affirm. I was just checking to see if you could possibly handle one of the two calls pending. 120 was diverted off 1125, and I also have an 1166 pending.

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1: For us too, if that was you, you're 10-1 static.
2: I copy 10-8, you can check the 1166 to very spot 20.

0: 44. Was the other call 49? Was this just one call about 2 hours ago?
1: 44-4, affirm. 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
0: Well, you can clear that unless we get further.

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1: Well, what
0: is he doing? 115, the mailbox, or is he in a personal mailbox or a communal mailbox?

0: 44115 was it a parcel mailbox or what was the other?
1: 44115, is it a personal mailbox or a communal mailbox?
0: 115, a communal mailbox, I can think of mailboxes.
2: Hi, I'm 23-16, how do you copy on tone 2?
3: 923-16,
2: you're a little crappy,
3: but loud
2: and weird. In Capital
3: 536.
2: 2386, press on. 2386 available. He just moved out of the window and see if I get verbal on him.
4: Copy. We have a 242 at this point. Sister's one, it's fine. We just wanted to come out the front door and we'll accept him there if you can talk to him.
2: Do you know what his first name?
4: Bradley.
1: Several commissioners between and it's clear current auto Hyundai sedan out of rough and ready. Was last seen about 2 ago and further checks for
0: 1951. 45249, copy. I'm clear myself and I'll check the area. You can attach me.
1: 45249, I copy your command. Your stop. You'll go ahead and check the area. Go ahead.

0: 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Go ahead.
1: Copy to Jane, good one.
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0: Roger, Sam. Do you have any update on that other 415 at George?
1: Information, or if he did call back approximately 10 ago on 911, I have changed them.
0: Copy. We'll be breaking away in a couple of years, really.
1: Reports 23 on 52 driver left seen southbound 49 from Bell approximately 5 ago. Gray Hyundai sedan 28-7 Edward Zebra Lincoln 169-1039 CHP.
2: Copy.
3: I didn't copy all that. Red what kind of vehicle with left rear damage?
2: Red Jeep Compass with damage to left rear
3: tail light. I copy a red Jeep Compass with damage to left rear tail light.
0: 77.
1: Johns Creek 1036 is confirmed. The other one, we're unable to confirm. None of the phone numbers are going through, and on the hit, it says Monday through Friday.
0: Copy that. One is enough. Thank you.
1: Copy.
4: MR transfer to Santa Rosa, go 3.
1: Driver last seen in the area of Rowdy Randy's, headed towards the confluence.

0: El Dorado. Going to be in 80s, late 80s, early 90s model green F-150. Two young male subjects appear to be HPD, driving around with both of their doors wide open and yelling out the window. No 28 information. 1039 PHP.
1: Pointer, copy.
2: 4.

0: aircraft, McElroy 15040, McElroy Road. RP advising that he is staying outside Whitefish Throat, inside the house, Whitefish, Sharon Simpson, Order 77. RP believes that she will be cooperative with deputies. Does have access to a white Ford Edge. Negative dog. Correction, no loose dogs on the property. And negative gate code break. Continuing, female half is clear valid, male half, Thomas Simpson, born in 81, clear valid. Both do have drugs on file.
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4: 44S2, go ahead.
2: Tag 44S2, 9798. Lights are functioning properly at that intersection.
4: 44S2, I copy the lights are functioning properly at the intersection 98.

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0: 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Trespass complaint, roadside lane.
1: RP is a Lacey Wilson. States her ex-husband and Alexander Pezeron is on scene ringing her doorbell and at the back door also refuses to leave. Associated with a green identity.

0: 27, 2729. All right, number out of Nevada.
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0: not with both parties.
1: Copy, out with both parties. $57 and clear.

Tower Unit. To be advised that RP just called back from Rowdy Randy's advising that the possible DUI driver has returned and is now in his parking lot. Again, it's a green Ford F-150. California plate of 28751 Tom 1. It's returning clear and current out of Meadow Vista.

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0: good information. Auburn Food and Gas just called and wants to cancel the call. 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

0: 140 Mary. 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I will go ahead and do that now.
1: Civil Police has expressed concern for the subject. He is returning clear. However, he has history of 25-400-A1, and he is also showing suspended, and he does have court probation terms on his deal.

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1: Hi, do not. Go ahead.
0: Have you asked over Wilson, William Adams, Lincoln, Sam O'Connor, Bristol Lacey, Lincoln, Adam, Charles, Yellow, date of birth 7-2 of 1996, 96, Senator?
1: Yes, sir.
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clear, expired 11-2-2022 on an 05 Mercedes. Has a pending master out of North Highlands.

1214 and this is available to that. So that would be 647F Loring Lane. RC says her 78-year-old mother is HPD and trying to leave in a vehicle, and also 415 with her father who has Alzheimer's.

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1: 44140 Mariana, Southwest Southwestern Eldorado.
2: And by number?
1: Copy to them, good.
2: David, 5193049, first of Omar.

0: Church of Prophet Sullivan. 66, copy. 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He does have a gang flag in KPF. Is 29th clear?
1: 50, just copy.

with a head injury at the Bayside Soccer Fields, 8191 Sierra College Boulevard, being the South Walker entry 16916 for a fall with a head injury. The Bayside Soccer Fields, 8191 Sierra College, cross of Olympus and Seymour.

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2: Sugar Cane Street, just south of Four Gold Court. It's a blue Ford F-350, Nevada 28. Break.
1: 45265, confirm Sugar Cane south of Lorivold.
2: Stack 45265, affirm Sugar Cane Street, south of Four Gold Court. Then Nevada 28 is going to be 387. 8 rank 0.
1: Cross on ramp 280.

0: Q49, go ahead, I'll handle.
1: Q49, Caltrans is requesting assistance with 1184 to move some heavy equipment from the on-ramp to the center divide. It's going to be the Weimar Cross on-ramp to westbound, I believe.
0: 45, Q49, I copy.
2: Sally, Hamilton, IC.
1: Q65, that 29 is clear. It looks like it's current through December of 2026. It's the last of Azucena, or possibly Trinidad, out of Reno, Nevada. And it does come back to standby.

0: 算啊，不是。
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0: Toyota out of Lincoln.
1: 60, I'm with Sam 6.
0: 10-4.

0: I got the update, but no sir.
1: Do you have any suspect descriptions for that 2002 North Act 97? The suspect vehicle is 97.
2: Roger, same attitude. Okay.
0: Let me try it again. It's 4-9-2-6-1.

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1: Yeah.
0: Copy. Yes, we're at the Pine View, 25405. This is RT Dundas, unknown exact address, heard only 415 verbal between Aaron Asher and his wife. Has been hearing banging as well.

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1: 13497. Rapsville 415, RP advised unknown weapons in the house, but RP states Aaron possibly shot his father's dog 6 months ago, unknown if he still has weapons. Advising four kids in the house, but has not, have not heard the kids, thinks that the female is pregnant as well. I'm attempting to locate a match on the male.

0: Watch visiting Charlie. Is there be a neighbor or is he at the house?
1: The neighbor, he can hear it all. Unknown exact address for Aaron and the wife. Address of the first 15 per Maverick Math and Tax Records. Possible address is 254-25 Pineview.

Behind the Chevron, Bell Road, Highway 49, about 2039.

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2: Grass Valley, engine 271's responding in place of.

0: the dog was shot was actually Aaron's dad in November. Like, continuing, Aaron's legal name, Raymond Asher, born in 85, 29th clear, 27th valid on DMV court probation through 2028, history 647F and suspect in 2735. Your first is going to be clear, expired 9/30 of 2025 on a 22 Ram pickup, last four of 1578, to Alaska Homer out of Roseville. Looks like negative fees on file for that. The trailer is going to return clear and also expired on a 2007 Carrier trailer, last four, 6818, and there's a pending master. It looks like Lester Bolt, looks like if Ronald was pushed out of this one.
1: Yeah, 45, 65, 10.
0: And 265. It looks like the trailer is actually current through 2027.
1: Right, 45, 33 Mary.
0: 33 Mary, go ahead.
1: 33 Mary, 180 info is in the log, and Jimmy was released to his parent on scene of the 98. He sent the 28 to the search firm.
0: Jamal Allison Asher, born in 86, 29, clear, 27, valid history, 273-5, 245, 594.
2: 44, 120, Sacramento.

0: contact 45-265-1124, 9-2.
1: Sorry, go ahead.
0: Contact 45-265 Almeria Street, just north of Jubilee Court. The first 28 is going to be 235-44 Fan 3, right for the other 28.
1: 45-265 Boy, I copy Almeria, north of Jubilee Court, 235-44 Fan 3. When you're ready.
2: Multiple 415 to 273-5. Fire.

0: 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Thanks for the break.
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1: 32 Charles, go ahead.
0: 32 Charles, in case you need calls, just remove the flak mill out of the road. Westbound, just keep the steer, apologies.
1: 45282 Charles, I copy you. Just remove the pillow out of the roadway westbound East Sierra College. You can get the calls.
2: One twenty
1: Southside, advise they don't have anyone to send for the blood draw.
3: 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Training at Lake Clementine.
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1: 120, correction, 110. Can you send over your 1021 number for North Back, please?
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1: 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Thank you.

0: 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Yes, standby. I'll give you a call.
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0: 2653.
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2: 45, 55, 40, 422, 98. 422, 422, 98. He's calling back advising that the male drove off in a brown Dodge pickup with a roof rack, unknown 28 towards the high school. Are people believe that he is alone but under the influence of something?

to the 415. I found a possible 28 for the Dodge registered to the wife with a release of liability to the male half. 28 is 69256 yellow 1 2006 Dodge pickup.

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1: 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One's Aaron, one's the other. 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

Virgil, Roy Robert, Ida Davis, George Edward King, Joseph KOP, King Edward Ocean, King Ida, 1 27 92, male.

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Myself and 2351, we have 5-minute delay, Forest Hill Road, Old Auburn, Forest Hill Road, trying to...

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1: Yeah,
0: A Papa Juliet is off of McClellan en route Nappy Cheney to San Clemente. Have 15 Mike's ETA of 21:15 to Clemente. Got four souls on board and 2.5 hours of fuel.

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Charlie 13 Union to back 602 Central Street. We're advising on camera, as you can see, an employee who quit this morning, currently on the property, going through a locked gate. He was supposed to return tomorrow to return his equipment and keys. Break. Continuing, unknown if he is there to return his keys right now. Associated with a dark GMC pickup with a trailer behind it. Subject is first of David. Unknown last or DOB. For the RP, he has criminal record and felonies. RP is en route from Auburn Forestville, exit in a white Toyota Prius.

0: do you have any history or a 1021 for this time? Stand by, I'll check.
1: I copy left of Gomez Roberto versus Kevin, confirm 229 of 08.

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1: 56, copy.

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1: One ten, stand by for all inquiry.

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2: Please call
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3: law.
2: I'll give them a
3: 10-20. 3D2
0: boy, 10-20, thank you.
3: Check 44 Robert 15, ending mileage.
0: 44 Robert 15, go ahead.
3: Check 44 Robert 15, ending mileage 56812. 10-10, have a good night.
0: 44 Robert 15, ending mileage 56812. 10-10, have a good night.

0: 三零。
1: Off to his friend. In his 30s, we're attempting to find a match.
2: Yeah, we're out of them.
1: Copy, Alex.
3: 44110, go ahead.

correction on the spelling of the hyphenated last. It's Ruperto, Robert Union, Paul Edward, Robert Tom Ocean.

0: Officer, Missing Charlie 2901. Hank Robert Edwards, Nora Edwards Sam, versus David Thomas Fong, 9488.
1: For 110, I'm still not getting a match.
2: What's that different?
3: 5, just 330. Option 3600, 422, 459.
0: Copy. Still 4 with him. We'll be triggering an output. Okay.
2: Sam 2 you need it. You're still in a hiding example. Project Foster, Sam 2 tonight.

0: Right, Dumpster 9 on one by name and DOB.
1: Okay, go ahead.
0: George Edward Robert Edward Adam Union X-ray. First of John Adam Charles King Ida Edward DOB January 26th of 41.
1: 10-4, and we located a possible phone number for the son.
0: Paul 56 copy. He's on scene with me now. I have his 27 when you're ready.
1: Good.
0: Adam 235-7931, first of Derek.
1: Copy.
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1: Professor is requesting a VOL for Officer Safety, Person 31, subject, last seen at 1819 Auburn Ravine, across the Forest Hills. Party should be driving a white Toyota Tacoma, plate of 6 Palm Robert Robert 564. That's going to be clear on a 2005 Toyota out of Auburn. The party is Alaska Satterfield versus Amanda, date of birth 5/30/89. She was at the Motel 6, was threatening 1031. And when crossed over 97, she was not 97 any longer. She told her husband that if any law enforcement came near her, she was going to charge him with a knife until they shot her. Nothing further at this time. Customer clear 2125.
2: Clear and valid history of traffic and 1377 arrest.

phone by name and date of birth. Last of testing, Tom Union, Sam Sam, Ida Nora George, versus Kenneth, King Edward, Nora Nora, Edward Tom Henry, date of birth 03-16-1963 on a mail.

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0: 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Code 4.
1: 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Code 4.
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1224, that flight return. Clear and expired, 9-2 of 25 on a 2014 Chevy Impala.

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0: Charlie, all boy Edward Vincent Lincoln, Eric Edward Robert Ida Charles, 125 at 6585, break.
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0: 26, it's clear. Suspended registration 2226. It's expired on 8/22/25, and it does have a rip dated 7/25/25. It comes back on a 2014 Nissan off of Pembroke.
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0: Social security and ballots, you don't have to have history of terminating information. You can have history of CPS. 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

0: has broken out back windows. 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For about 2 ago, nothing further. Second place.
1: R2, problem mountain gate.
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0: go for it.
1: Papa Juliet, 2212.

45281 Charles, B29 on this is going to be clear. It's current, correction, expired, I apologize, 531 and 2025 on a 2004 pickup, last four of 8274, and looks like there's a release of liability to Alaska Home Service Company out of Sacramento. It doesn't look like there's

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1: Copy, Watt, Black Eagle.
0: Final will be Watt and Silver for drop.
1: On a 1031 suspect. This was already broadcasted in Auburn a bit ago, but apparently Hartford is now in the Grass Valley area and the 49 in Alta Sierra area. Associated vehicle is a white 2005 plated Tacoma with small print on the tailgate, plated 6-pound Robert 564. The driver should be Alaska Satterfield System Amanda, white female, 5'4", 200 pounds, brown shoulders and hair, last name wearing a blue shirt and blue jeans. She made 1031 statements to her husband, advised that she would charge law enforcement with the knife if they tried to stop her. She possibly is armed with a pocket knife. The last scene on her phone was at 21:43 hours, again at 49 in Alta Sierra. She is a transient and was in the vehicle. For further information, check the 31.
0: Posture 13-049.

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0: 29 clear, 27 valid history, 243 B, void, 148 HF.

0: simple for St. Mary's Church, Cardinal Glenn.
1: Southbound 65 north of Sunset.
0: 45-65 out on FST, southbound 65 north of Sunset.
2: From westbound at Sierra College.
0: 45-S3 from westbound at Sierra College.
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0: It's 281. Jake's had the pass. We have California out of house. He's walking out.
1: Pass for 13 Robert. Final Douglas Boulevard at Joe Rogers. Sam 6, 27, 29 on 1 by name and DOB. George, Lincoln, Ida, Ocean, first of Joseph, common spelling, 619 of 89.

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2: 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I don't need to read back. 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

71 AMR Medical and difficulty breathing, 2275 Colonial Village. Apartment number 2, crossing New Airport Road in the dead end. I'm on 2255.

0: 51. 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
3: 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CSO responding.
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0: Flight Rental 4219, switch ship 310. Have a good night. Shack 45265 en route to South Pass. If you could call ahead with the 27 and the charges.
1: 45265, I copy about the South Pass. 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
0: Shack 4414 Charles on stop. Westbound, West Cambridge.
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313 Robert 291. Classic Drake, David, Robert, Ida, George, George, Sam, versus David, David, Adam, and Victor, Ida, David. Date of birth 08-18-2002.

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0: 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If you guys just want to check the parking lot, we'll go inside and make contact with the RP.
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0: 7 George King Henry, 310, White Sugar is unknown. We're pulling into the Thunder Valley Casino parking lot.
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2: If we can just start on precautionary, this is the mail and Gmail from the AAA in Colfax earlier.
1: Copy, would you like backer? Is there a unit back, Lincoln? Copy.

0: 11 Lincoln 10-1. Code until he's good for.
1: Lincoln 10-1, can I have several Roseville units detained along with a female worker? 13
2: Lincoln, copy code 4 with Roseville.
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0: 28 shows current through 06/28/2026 on a 2021 Toyota 4-door, last 43964 to a last of Ortiz, first of Barron, or to a last of Ortiz, first of Silva, out of Sacramento. Wait for 27. 7388/27 comes to a last of Masano, first of David, out of Fairfield. 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

0: Roger, 13 Lincoln. 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
1: is Waterbridge. 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
1: Helicopter 9 Alpha Sierra, 2304, additionally positive AMS.
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3: Transporting code 2 to Sutter Roseville about 5 ago.
1: MR 157, 2304.
2: Grass Valley, 2 Alpha Sierra, that's my answer.
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1: 154 to back, 415 verbal on car court.

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I'll give him a call.

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0: 24, south off the inside of the parking garage. I got 29 units there.
1: Local
0: 24,
1: go ahead.
0: Yeah, now Alaska Morales. Mary Ocean Roberts, Adam Lincoln, Edward Sam, Christopher Alfredo, Adam Lincoln, Frank Robert, Edward David Ocean. 37 and 97. Correction, 37 and 77. 77.
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1: 140 Charles, go ahead.
0: 44-140 Charles, I'm sorry to do this to you, but can you please send the 20, the 27 for that 1180?
2: What's that
0: accent? The only, I guess it's the only log in. Can you send that to the office, please?

0: 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Can you also send a log?
1: 128 from all sets, everything over.
0: The Dodge Challenger, correct? Roger, Virgin Oceans, 1X.
2: Lincoln, Ida, Sam, Adam, 10, 17, 1983.

0: match. Do you have a 27 number?
1: Negative, stand by.
2: 372 is here. Everybody, ambulance could do medical for a fall. 12434 Poplar Road, cross of Torrey Pines Drive, Woodland Court, Nevada County Fire for Command, time out 2317.
1: Roger, Virginia Ocean, can you try with an 18 instead of 17 for the birthday?

0: Attention all units to see the copy 2313 Eastbound at U.S. and Indian Hill, Silver State of Prius, 8 Henry Edward, X-ray 458, return to an expired 2003 that board will have passed in Stockton, swerving unable to maintain erratic several minutes of the request to three of us to the text.
1: 4532, copy that opposition, westbound Horsham.
0: 4532 controls, copy that opposition, westbound Horsham.
2: Green 7, negative DUI. Driver recited and released.
0: W387, negative DUI. Driver was cited and released.

中把门。Good. Kind of possible, Max. What was the rudder treadway? 10-18-73. Could that be a match?

0: $27 is $344 CC.
1: Copy, go for
0: the venue.

0: 24. Do you want to start a ping?
1: Jack, 45-03. Jack, I'll be in route. This is 23. I'm from Penrith Road.
2: 45-03, I have here now from Penrith.
1: Let's check out.

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0: I'll be on foot on the fire access road, Ferrier, between Devon and Blackstone.

Call 64 from Sam 26. Do we have a crime or is this just a welfare check on him?

0: Hutchinson stress value is certain. So that 1031 broadcast they put out earlier, Nevada County located the vehicle at the Alton Sierra Shopping Center. They have some assistance on scene.
1: Jack 45 SJ, Jack 45 SJ. Your transmission was all broken up. Try again, I didn't pop that one
0: up. 45 SJ, I was talking to the Grass Valley unit. That 1031 subject that Placer County put out earlier, Nevada County Sheriff was here.
1: Copy.
2: Last of Lozado, Lincoln Ocean, Zebra Adams, David Adams. Additional last of Lozado, Lincoln Ocean, Zebra Adams, David Adams. First of Roberto, middle of C. Charles. Date of birth, March 7th, 2004. Also, 39 subjects, report.

0: 83. I have the last confirmed Lozada, Christopher Roberto, Middle Sea Trail, 37004, 29 subject, click 4.
1: Boynton, good afternoon.

0: 33, I'm not getting a match on that name and date of birth. I've tried running it a few different ways.
1: Thank you very much. And do you have that plane already?
0: I have 8 Henry Edward X-ray 458, is that correct?
1: Okay, I'm going to come back to the base for insurance.

0: Negative. It looks like it expired January 20th of 2026. Negative. He's on file for that. It's all out of stock.
1: Thank you.

0: Twin Oaks Elementary.
1: Fired 6-12 of 2026 on a 2018 Kia, sending that to Father Gadot of Montana.

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1: 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I got two walking into the school. One of them looks like he might be our guy. I was unable to call out.
0: Did you copy? I'm closer to Twin Oaks Park. I'll move back and start heading towards the elementary school.

Copy. 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

0: C1 from 58. 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They both got dogs. Might be unrelated.
1: Copy. I wasn't able to get a good look.
2: Good morning.

0: 45283 Charles. How do you copy?
1: Paul 6464. My partner got an initial ping. It was, I put the lat long in your call, but the location it comes up in RINs is off of Charter Road or Charter Court at 792 meters, so about 2,500 feet from there.
2: 64, copy.
1: And we're working on filling out the form for continuous ping.
2: Now when I get... 46, doesn't further subject is, according to parents, heavily intoxicated.
0: County, $35,000 bail for dangerous drugs and FDA. We're going to go landline with them. S3 copy.
3: Expired 2022-26 from the 2013 Ford. Police and liability on the Sacramento.

0: Leslie. We're landline with San Bernardino now. Do you want site information, or is it something that they need to abstract to us too?
1: I copy you can sign them out. I don't believe they're going to pick

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0: Sempre.
1: Castro, Charles Adam Sam, Tom Robert Ocean, Chris Evangelica, commonly spelled 10-4-1986.
0: At the dead end of Swindon Court, I'm going to put the drone up again in this area. Check that side of the green belt near Charter.
2: 10-4.
3: Number and all of that is in the log as well as the port information. And I tried to get a 27 from them, and they do not have a 27 for that party.
4: Awesome. I copy.

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1: Okay.
0: Step Downard, David, Ocean, William, Nora, Adam, Robert, David, Krista, Bobby, Boy, Ocean, Boy, Boy, Yellow, 12-28-1959, break. Class of MacDonald, Mary, Adam, Charles, David, Ocean, Nora, Adam, Winston, David, first of Mark with a K, 0-4-23-1958.
1: Tiago's dad, and he's back home.

0: 7.
1: Copy. Looks like the son doesn't know the RP is on 911. 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
0: Advised, we're walking up to the front door now. If they could meet us there.
1: Looks like he put a

0: Subject versus Bobby showing an unconfirmed 1036 Mary out of officer for safety and H&S bail is 5,000. Additional 1036 Mary out of stack for H&S $50 bail. Break. Continuing Bobby 27 revoked with good service. History 4140459 2800.1182. Break. Continuing, second subject, first of Mark, showing an unconfirmed 1036 Mary out of Foster for H&S, $5,000 bail, 27 suspended with good service, history H&S.
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0: 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That's because their internet's down, so they can't pull the warrants out of the system. However, they can confirm and give PTAs. That's still okay.
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0: 9, Sam Queen Charles, 170, it's going to be a silver SUV, possibly Toyota.
1: Paul 14 return clear current 2025 Toyota lease out of Rosa.

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0: 265.
1: I'll be 1098. 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
0: You'll be 1098, 2728. 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
1: 140. We'll handle it.
0: 0.8, midnight 13. Now standing by at 4535 Missouri Flat Road at the 76 gas station. It was possibly a deer versus a 2016 Mazda 3. The RP is requesting a beat check for what he feed into the vehicle.
1: 140 copies.
0: 44, 140 copies.

0: or 13 Robert, previously transferred for the mail have to 9307 Swan Lake Drive.
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2: 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Confirm that was on Rocky.
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0: 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Thank you. 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
1: First Hail Last Vallejos, Hoy Adam Lincoln Lincoln, Edward, John Ocean Sam, First Just Jamie, John Adam, Ida Mary Edward, 226, 2001-01 break. Second X-ray, Last of Edward, Edward David William, Adam Robert David Sam, First of Destiny, David Edward Sam, Tom Ida Nora Edward Edward, 79-1998-98, all verbal.
2: I've got her card if you want the number. Yeah.
0: 140, go ahead with that card number, please.
2: 140, card number 429-005-344-773-7214.
0: 44140, copy 429-005-344-773-7214. 45265 Charles, Sacramento.
3: Go ahead. 265,
0: are you by the Sergeant's Printer for your criminal history?
3: I'm walking in the door right now.
0: Over now, and the 27 and 28 are waiting for you.
3: Copy. Thank you so much.
0: Of course, sir.
4: Marshall, I'm not excuse me. I'm going to come photo for both subjects.

0: He's clear, expired 2024 with a P&O on file, 2006 Mercedes 4-door, additionally with a RIP on file and a pending master to Isaiah Smith out of Auburn. Expired history 243-1 594. Break. Came off 29 clear, 27 valid. History 10-85-1602-166.4.
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0: 南红。
1: 140 inquire. Chinese Garden and Missouri Flats. If you need an address, it's 45. Is that an 8 or a 3? 4535.
0: The RP is the owner resident who lives on scene. They her 23-year-old daughter is banging on the front door trying to get in. Describes the BFA 59200, describes the white pickup. Flat.
1: Hello, 673598.

0: this is Planning Sue Joyner Parkway. The daughter is going to be a Oceana Payne. She's showing an unconfirmed 1036 in Marietta Plaza for $5,000 for petty theft.
1: Clear 27 on the street.

0: 1214, dated 415 verbal, possible civil issue, East 7th Street, suspect, no long asking.
1: Okay. 44140 Charles, there's a 1039 to GNO towing, ETA 20 minutes.
2: Thank you, ma'am.
1: Of course.

Councilperson.

0: Valley Toxicology, let him know where I'm at. UC Davis, so we'll need a blood draw in 35 minutes. EG.
1: Go ahead. Fired 322 of 26 to a 2010 Ford. Lethal liability to an auto sales out of Pinole.

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1: I have him as Angel Velasquez de Paz 3-3 of 92. He is returning clear, none issues.

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0: but
1: Barbara sent it by with the mail.
0: Yeah,

0: Humphrey, just south of English Colony. Again, no injury, 1039, excuse me.
1: It's an overturned vehicle, but for the RC, they have private seats en route. They're in a navy blue Jeep Wrangler.
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0: 32 and 33. 32 and 33 have turned up. We're out at 22. We're UTL to 193. 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
1: I copy your flight up. 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
0: 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We checked English Colony as well as 12 Bridges. 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
0: 5 Mary John George 403. The gray Ford Focus. No deal with the mail.
1: Copy with the mail. The plate returns clear and expired. 224 of 26 on a 2005 Ford, pending master file record to a Jessica Downs out of Grass Valley.

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1: DML, last name Monroe. Married Ocean Norris off of Ocean Edward. First of Oliver, Ocean Lincoln Ida, Victor Edward Robert, 827 of 90. 90.
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0: 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That's going to be last of Chauvin, first of Wayland, date of birth 8/20/2005. And status is valid. 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

of Missouri. Lots of Frank, Robert, Edward, Yellow, Edward, Robert, Mary, Eugene, Tom, Henry, versus David, Idaho, Lincoln, Lucian, Nora, middle initials of T for Paul, Ditterworth, code 7, 13, 2001.

0: 43. Sending you a code 8, 12979 Earhart, left center distributors. 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
0: 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He's advising there should not be anybody on site. 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
1: 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Which officer?
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Auburn House of Health, 13490 Lincoln Way. 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I'm out. 0153.

0: 46. 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
0: Last of Cochran, Charles Ocean, Charles Henry, Robert Adam Nora, first of Justin, common spelling. 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
3: I have a 1. Dude, I'm with 28 will be 4, Mary Robert Adams, 524. Blue, actually, black, Chevy.

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0: 7, Robert Henry King, 511, gray Honda Accord, out with 2.
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1: 10-4. Four comes back clear, registration suspended 6426 on a 07 Honda out of Citrus Heights.

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0: 7 Auburn Unit, they can assist Air 21, 2860 Webster Road.
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0: 31, I copy, you can be in route.
2: 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It's accessible from the driveway.
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0: Okay, I'll call as well. Officer, we're code 4. You can dispatch us as well.
1: Copy, I'll put a runner out.

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0: 24.
1: 103 down into service drops for two residences, 431 and 421. Richwood Way powers out to both. Negative arcing or sparking at this time. However, if we haven't started PG&E yet, I'd like to start them and let them know that info and get the ETA for me when you can so I can let the homeowners know.

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0: Air 21, do you have any updates?
1: Trailer.
0: R21, I copy. There's been a few more laser strikes inside the trailer.

0: 21, where are you at this morning, or is it just the BTSL?
1: Area 21, I have 45281 responding, as well as a north SAC unit and BTSL.
0: Copy.
1: Area
0: 21.
1: Copy, the subject is outside of the trailer, walking around. Heavy set, possibly a male with shorts.

0: 21, the subject's known as the occupant of the trailer, standing outside.
1: X21, the subject is now on the back side of the trailer, standing outside.

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1: HP with me, we're still en route, but can you, 29 Samuel Hodge, 12-6 of 89, looks like he's on probation and has the most probation contacts there. Check for firearms as well for anyone at the house.

0: Unit, come in. 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
1: Overhead, getting more laser strikes advising a heavy set male with shorts is outside walking around a trailer. Copy, can he see at all what he's holding? I'm just trying to make sure we don't have like a long rifle.
0: 21, our units go 97 now.
1: Name from you at 3, units 97.
0: Units going up the driveway, if those are posture units, it's going to be the trailer up on the left side of the house. Air 21, the units in the driveway, it's going to be that trailer off to your left. Subject is going into the Cornex box to the left of the trailer. Are you afraid? I want to stand by for a couple other units.

0: Dexter doing bridge 197, general man over the PA is filling his bike.
1: 381, confirm you're giving commands over the
0: PA is not compliant. Do you need a clearance?
1: 381, paper. 45281, I copy. Confirm you do want a clearance. 381, paper. 381, I copy. All units, hold your traffic. 0.
2: What would be on probation for?
3: Close probation for 10851.
4: Yeah, Air 21, still no movement on the back side of the Connex box.
1: Air 21, I copy, still no movement on the back side of the box.

Bye. Where are the properties? I no longer hear Air 21, but they have them on their channel. Apparently the subject went into the trailer. There will be announcements now and set up as a high risk on the trailer. Hold copy, all units, full traffic.

0: One subject is now walking back to the contact spot. Units, you have that subject, right?
1: I copy. One subject walking towards the contact spot.
2: Blaster, Air 21, we have sufficient units on scene. One of the residents is walking back to the contact spot to contact the guys from the trailer.

0: Air 21, so 281. Just confirm the gentleman went into con action. I'm wondering saying there's no one inside there.
1: Okay, Air 21, I found a little around the backside of the Sonic, possibly back to the trailer. Last I saw him, he was at the backside of the car.

I'll go with the descriptors on Hodge, please. And please send me a cow photo. Ten four first 27, Bravo Brown 6275. I'm sorry, John Brown 10-9. Heard 27, Bravo Brown 6275. Copy.

0: short t-shirt, possibly long hair.
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We have mom here. She's working with CHP. She has gone in, or looked inside the trailer and looked inside the Connex box, hasn't made entry, and she's stating that no one's here, but still no movement from the trailer. Still holding position. What's your exact position? The trailer's located behind the main house on the three sides. So I'm on the one side towards the road, and the trailer's just behind that.

0: on the 2-3 corner. 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
1: Roger, Air 21. We definitely saw him go back to the Connex box. The back door is still open on it. We can't see inside too far on the back orbit. But he's either in the Connex box or the trailer.

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0: CSP on scene at a like a canine incident, so we can request from some allied agencies.
1: I believe that's what the request is. They have one in route. Thank you.
0: Copy, sir.
1: Usually stays in the garage of the house, and there are two males inside the main house that do not live here.

0: The airship has a visual of him going to the Connex box and not returning, though, correct?
1: Yeah, Posture Air 21, that's the last location we saw him. We saw him walk, hit us with the laser from the trailer, walk to the back of the trailer, then walk to the Connex box as units were coming on scene.
0: Okay. You got several Posture units getting there. We'll hook up to you guys and we'll come up with the game plan on getting back to the Connex box.
1: Okay, thanks. It's possibly a male, heavy set, wearing shorts, t-shirt, possibly long hair.

0: Air 21, Placer. We did have a hot spot in the Connex box. Do we have any drones available?
1: Air 21, 11, Command 1. We don't have any drones on. We can request from Rosella Rockland.
0: Copy that.
1: Can you please make that request?
2: Okay.

0: 183. I copy for PCSO. The suspect needs to be a Daniel, correction, a Samuel Hodge on probation for 2851 with two handguns registered to him.
1: Roseville has a drone. Do you want code 2, code 3?
2: Code 2. Thank you.
3: Can you just confirm the address? It's the one attached to the log.
0: K95, that's A-firm 2860 Sweatshirt. He's possibly in a Connex box to the rear of that residence.
3: 10-4, thank you.
4: Well, I have Mom Tina with me giving me information. She's advising that the son Samuel's not here and that he has a completely shaved head right now and has lost weight.
5: Yeah, copy, real code 4.
1: Copy, code 4.

On probation for 10851 with two handguns registered.

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1: Good.
0: 29 clear, 27 valid. On pretrial and processor, time 3, no terms listed. History 273, 273, 5, HNS 245, 1051, 21710, 3305, 22810, 664, 187, and additionally negative throws.
1: Negative flight. Clear clarification, mom's advising that Daniel might be here, but he stays in the garage, so he might be in the garage. But she does not believe he's out in the car.

0: Lester, have you had any luck finding a drone for our Lester call?
1: From Roseville, has one en route, code 2.
0: I copy, thank you. Air 21.

0: Air 21 for info. We just reviewed the video, and he is for sure inside the conning tower.
1: Out and about any pets on the property. 183, copy.

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1: 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Zone roll traffic.

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1: Flasher Bay, Perez, UAS, about 12 out.
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0: 11, 12, 12. 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We found two possible matches.
1: Negative, she's a sighting. He's short stature.

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0: William 975406, first of Oceana.

Bellman with date of birth 5/8/1957. 29 is clear. 27 is expired. History 647F and a BPSP flag in fact break. Continuing, found a possible match for Lasa Foster with date of birth 2/1/64. 29 clear, 27 expired. History 273, 314, 273, 5, 647A.

321 from 281. They have a subject in the front of the house that's not really the one I'm looking for. Can you check with me?

0: we have a cutback to the rear of the pickup. Yeah, we just lost him on the back side of the orbit, behind the tree. Full advise.
1: Inside the house, he saw us at the front door, but he's gone back inside.
2: Can I have 10 announcements that were made from my patrol car, both in English and in Spanish, multiple times, still no response.
3: Roosevelt,
4: please deploy the drone.
3: Copy, Roosevelt, please deploy the drone.

0: K95 to Air 21. Just confirm the party with the shorts is a match to the laser strikes.
1: Yeah, Air 21, as far as I can tell. The seat belt and set clothing.

0: Air 21. I'm sorry, can you 1099 that?
1: Yeah, Air 21, it looks like the same build and same clothing as far as I can tell, as far as suspect. Last visual we had was at the Conic spot. And if that's clear, then that's our suspect.

0: flight Air 21. Any way the guy could have made it back into that trailer, or is that trailer hasn't been touched since you've been here?
1: Yeah, Air 21, the trailer hasn't been touched. We're reviewing the video now.
0: This guy is hiding underneath a bunch of stuff. It looks like the Connex box is clear. I'll probably send my dog in to clear that, but it looks like it's clear via the drone.
1: Copy that. Thanks for checking.
2: Air 21 from 11 Sam. Can you go with the description one more time of the subject?
1: Air 21, if you're looking for a description, it's a heavy set with a short and a t-shirt.
2: Copy, any facial here?
1: Air 21, we can tell.

0: vehicle haul, knife, and liver.
1: Party could be in there also.
2: Air 21, we have a visual of the open door. We can't see too well inside, but there is heat coming from within.

0: 或者喂。
1: 喂、
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1: 5555，你好，没有。

0: video up to the point where the mom goes inside the trailer as the unit's on scene. She comes back out, and nobody exits the trailer after that.
1: Air 21, I copy your use for the video as the unit's on scene when the mom goes in the trailer and comes back out, and no one exits after.
2: Thank you.

0: Go to Area 21.
1: Hey, drone footage shows that there's a space heater that's on in the back of that Sonic box. Like a little 18-inch one, a round one.
0: Oh, copy that. Is the trailer, I'm sorry, the Connex box empty all the way, or is there stuff back to there?
1: Yeah, it's like a little mobile workshop, woodworking, metalworking, all kinds of stuff.
0: Okay, copy that. We saw the box go into the trailer next to the Connex box as units were on scene. And then when she came out, we reviewed the video, and nobody else has come out of that trailer since. So it looks like nobody left that corner of the lot where the trailer is and the Connex box is. The units have been on scene.
1: Okay, so it could be, someone could be in the trailer or the Connex box.

0: last time we saw him, he went in the harness box and never came out. We did not see him come out.
1: Your units are putting together a plan to go up, and we'll support you guys.
0: Copy that, thanks.
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0: 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We already started our medical on our end for you guys.
1: All right, copy. Thank you so much.
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revoked DUI, good service, and he's informal searchable probation of factor 1051, 496, and 14601.2.

0: Arthur 11 Sam 2, 2901.
1: 11 Sam 1, go ahead.
0: Higher. Last is Shell. Sam Henry Edward Lincoln Lincoln, first of Matthew with 2 T's, 310 82 verbal.
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1: 3-1-5, are you hood board? Do you want me to listen to it?
0: 3-1, that's paper.
1: 45,
0: 3-1-5, Tesla, go ahead and send the plane.
1: All units,
0: continue
1: normal traffic,
0: send the plane. And Air 21, the units on the ground, thanks, we have the video.
2: 5-1, SACAS has a supervised release change only. Saying KRCS was originally out of Alameda, now transferring to Placer. It did not get an SRS hit history of 4573.8.
3: Copy.

Foster Logan Paul, can you send me a case number for agency assistance, please? Sorry, confirm 4131. 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

going to Urine, 29 on a laptop. Sam Williams. It is a... Oh, my bad. Chromebook.

0: 45, 2 degrees, Auburn, Mayfield.
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attention, lower central attention, Lincoln Butte, report of a 23-103 vehicle northbound 65 at 12 Bridges, reported as a blacked out vehicle going over 100 miles an hour at 1039 Peachtree.

23 northbound 65 south, prefer on a 24 negative 3 to 10 highway.

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0: 小时往你这儿穿
1: 上。
0: Good. 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
1: Yeah,
0: 你说错了，刚才说什么？

SPC, subject is Alonzo Nelson, born in 62, 29 clear, 27 expired, history, 29-800, 236, 245, 3305, HNS 12021, 243D.

0: 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QDC 3, call back to my main subject, please, just being southbound industrial.
1: Copy, Allison.

Vehicle registered to him, per reverse, returns on a 2007 Dodge pickup, clear, expired with a P&O on file and a RIF on file. 28 is 44700 Adamson.

0: for 11 Ocean 28. Nine Mary Nora David 026 on the Honda.
1: Clear expires May 2026, 1994 Honda four door to Nancy Riddleberger out of Texas.
0: Thank you.

Staff Officer Engine 17, Medic 17, medical aid for back pain in front of the Lutheran Church, 6365 Douglas, repeating for Staff Officer Engine 17, Medic 17, medical aid for back pain in front of the Lutheran Church, 6365 Douglas Boulevard, cross of Joe Rogers and Dover.

0: across all units, 22103, northbound 49 on the McKnight off ramp. It's going to be a big rig, negative plane information. We're swerving all of this roadway. The RP honked this big rig at one point and he's backing up in traffic. This was last 3 ago in the Southern Texas, 528.
1: 4523,
0: Copy.
1: Well, 211, I copy.
0: So, what are they?

0: 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Go ahead. Go ahead.
1: 44 Mary Shelby, Kenny, working in Macy's out of the Placerville Caltrans yard, total approximately 1600 hours, and break for patrol vehicle, and MBD miles on the radio, copy.
0: Mary 2, I copy that you listen to Macy's out of the Placerville Caltrans yard, total 1600, go ahead.
1: Patrol vehicle 169-7281, beginning 30359. Good morning, ma'am.
0: 44 Mary 2, I copy. Patrol vehicle 169-7281, beginning about 30359. Good morning.

0: Fire 2372. Public assist for Alyssa Sis, 21779 Meyer Ravine Road, reference Swinson Ravine, Cannon Way. Nevada County Fire Command, I'm out there by 37.
1: Officer, engine 20, hazardous wire in the area of Dick Cook and Albert Folsom, repeating for South Officer, engine 20, hazardous wire for a large oak into power lines and now blocking the roadway, area of Dick Cook and Auburn Folsom.
2: Fire is being started, negative active fire or parking, 10 seconds, each vehicle.

0: 42212, go ahead.
1: 42212, it's going to be Oak Canyon, west of Canyon Creek. It's for a red, older model, has a Ford. It's off the roadway, up the embankment, possibly 1124.
2: Seven Frank Mary William, 854, white Mercedes sedan with one.
1: Copy 80, is that off again?
0: Well, I copy.

0: 283, what's the cost?
1: 283, it's for a large tree down. It's about 20 feet and then diameter, 12 and 25 in the westbound and eastbound lanes, and there are wires down, so fires also out.

0: 44 to Robert 30. You sent me a Mazie plug for the Plastrophone Counter NGS.
1: That's
0: Could be 44 Robert 30.
1: Okay, Robert 30. I have Mary Sue already on that log. I just put you on that one.

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1: Left us Nora Adam, Idaho Paul Ocean, first of Harold with an O, 11-9.
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0: 24 Lima 30. Were you signing in or do you need me to pick your info?
1: Around to that 11:25 from the office.
0: 31 days, that's 11:25 from the office.

0: 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Can you send me a log? Be working at the detail of Auburn Yard.
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1: Very well, stop taking.

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1: 44 Robert 7, go ahead.
0: Robert 7, be off Scarlet 18466. So you're working Maisie out of the hospital, Cal's Grounds Yard, with still approximately 1600 hours. You clear for a vehicle info.
1: Semi, just one, let me get your log created.
0: Mary G, I'm in log with me.

0: 44, Robert 7. Go ahead with your patrol vehicle information.
1: Robert 7, this is going to be vehicle 171-1051 with the PA mods of 22763. I'll be 10-8. Good morning.
0: Robert 7, copy patrol vehicle 171-1051. You're beginning mod of 22763. Your time 0555 hours. Standby, our CAD's running extremely slow.

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1: from your 10-8, sir, en route to the 1125, via Cook and Oliver Folsom.
0: 45-21, I'm sending time in route to the 1125.
1: 45-21, copy your 10-8, we'll show you now.
0: Do you have an ETA on flasher counter?
1: 45-21, unknown semi, we'll try to ascertain.

0: Beckman. Right 218, Ford's at a 20-minute ETA.
1: Thank you.

Country, 152 East Austin, Texas, East of Prairie City, for a white Mercedes. Partial plate of 9 King at the zebra 580. Swerving, unable to maintain unsafe passing at slow speed. Lasting approximately 3 goes. Second one to clear, 607.

0: 37 left 26 northbound Grass Valley Highway, just south of Overhill.
1: Back
0: 283, go ahead. West 283 is going to be a blue SUV on the right-hand shoulder in a parking turnout. We've got a white male adult inside the vehicle. A loose husky or a similar dog outside of the vehicle. Northbound Grass Valley Highway, just south of Overhill.
1: Here you go.

0: Alpha 1 Alpha 2 area check for man down in the area of Atwood and 49th.
1: Alpha 1.
0: A male subject laying on the sidewalk closer to Atwood, Billy and Liquor, anonymous, asleep, unconscious, WMA with jeans and a t-shirt. RPU passerby. Fire is responding as well.

Unfold 11 Robert at 6232 Eureka Road. RP advising alarm system kept going off. She went outside, saw a vehicle in front of the orchard, and saw a subject go toward one of the outbuildings. Property is 40 acres. Vehicle is a blue Subaru Ascent. Henry 8, yellow Robert 390. Right. Subject described as a WMA and then age. Tattoos, flannel, white shirt, and jeans.

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1: RP correction on the plate of returns to 2019 Subaru out of Roseville, miles of way to Rodrigo, Bencourt.

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1: Copy.
0: Altitude, she's reading.

0: 12-7, roadway hazard, southbound 65 at Nelson.
1: They should be on their way if they're not yet 97.

0: 65
1: is alternate. I have a 1125 southbound 65 at Nelson for a white semi that lost about 20 bales of hay in the slow lane there on the right-hand shoulder.
0: 65, come follow me,
1: all
0: right?
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Washington County Road is 97, route 98. Roadway is clear.

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about.

0: Contact 45281 on a slab, I-80 westbound to Riverside off.
1: 45281 on a slab, westbound, I-80 Riverside off.

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Mechanic shop at station 20.

0: 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I'll be en route to Roseville Traffic Court.
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0: What's now, Sanchez, brother?
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0: Last of Tom Robert Ocean, Tom Henry. First of Crystal, common spelling. Date of birth is 05-03-1989. Female, out of Auburn.
1: 10-4.
2: 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Looks like another dog in the backyard of the main residence.

5-2-1 with 11-26, party eastbound 80, just east of Rockland.

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3: I found her with a different spelling on the first name. She's clear, showing formal searchable probation out of Placer for 211.
1: 4521, sir, when you're clear, we're part of a suspicious circumstance, possible 1125, eastbound 80 at the 49. Party advised you saw a large buck knife in the number one lane.
4: Two D
1: three copies. Right now, 2D3, that copies.
4: Hey, sir.
1: 2D3 10 for 2D1, you get 1022.
0: 4531, 10-4, thank you.
1: 3-1, 10-4.

Calvin Stover.

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0: South Sanchez. 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
4: UTL on the 9th. I'll be 98. 4521, copy UTL on the 9th. It looks like it might be off the freeway. They're now advising northbound 49 at the 80. We'll advise Auburn.
5: UTL 1 up northbound 49. Turn at Elm Creek. Yeah, the bike line.

0: 219, just confirming your check on 49.
1: 4531, I'd say turn on 49 and one up to hell.

0: Auburn units on a 2703 less than eastbound 80 from Douglas. Suspect vehicle being described as a unknown semi. Weaving in the lanes, possibly hauling Teslas, nothing further. KTN 263 at 0737 hours.
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Timeout 0740.

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0: 10. 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

45 2 8 45 2 8 45 2 8 45 2 8 45 2 8 45 2 8 45 2 8 45 2 8 45 2 8 45 2 8 45 2 8 45 2 8 45 2 8 45 2 8 45 2 8 45 2 8 45 2 8 45 2 8 45 2 8 45 2 8 45 2 8 45 2 8 45 2 8 45 2 8 45 2 8 45 2 8 45 2 8 45 2 8 45 2 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2 8 45 2 8 45 2 8 45 2 8 45 2 8 45 2 8

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1: 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Respond for a possible stroke at WellQuest of Granite Bay, 9747 Sierra College Boulevard, room number 207. Repeating, South Foster, Engine 16, Medic 16. Respond for a possible stroke at 9747 Sierra College Boulevard, room number 207, cross of Old Auburn Road and Rockwood Court.

traffic is fire safety responding to a report of a vehicle accident, 49 and Ivy Lane or Summer Ridge Drive.

breathing. 3525 Snowcap U Circle, unit number 5, cross with Quartz Drive. Brakes for new vehicle accident, Highway 49.

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2: Vehicle accident for a crash detection for OnStar Toyota Avenza near 1213 Highway 49, cross of Summer Ridge Road and Holly Vista Way. Timeout 814.
3: Grass Valley, and 271 is responding to that medical aid.

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2: 83 northbound, Grass Valley Highway.
3: AMR-170 is responding to snow cap.
4: Copy.
2: Soviet
4: Union, 12 Paul preempting you for 1114 service, Meadow Lane. 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RP advising she believes somebody is in the back bedroom of her house. No one should be there right now. I'll take her on the line attempting to get further.
2: All units responding via MDT. 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Timeout 860.
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2: Off the roadway, it'll be at northbound 49, just south of Live Oak.
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1: Unit just responding to middle lane. 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
3: Sam Waters, yeah, I'm still on my way. 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Is the clicking and the noises of movement one and the same, or are they separate?

0: 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She states it sounds like a person moving around inside. That's the only sound she can articulate.
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0: 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He's home. She didn't know he was coming home.
1: Union 10-4. We'll be making contact.

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0: 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I need a 1185 for a blue Ford sedan, major front end, and a silver Toyota Venza with rear end damage.
1: 5-2-3, confirming you 1185.
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0: 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Timeout 832.
1: What's going to be a school bus in the slow lane? Unknown students are occupied, partially left 25 on the range of shoulder, and the slow lane. Unknown mechanical appears up at FSP in Roswell. Eastbound, 80 just west of Maple.
2: 4531, I copy. Call you around this way.
1: 531.
3: Valley MR 112 responded to Fruitvale Road from Newcastle on 80.
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1: That's good. Stand by, Mom. Stand by, Mom.
0: 44L, eastbound, this is Western Red Hawk. Yellow 493, 9285.

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1: Just west of Red Hawk on yellow 493-9285.
0: Just west of Red Hawk on yellow 493-9285.

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0: check. 45S1 10-8 from court. TG is 283 needing assistance on that crash.
1: 45S1 10-8. And Fred, 45-283 Sacramento.
2: 283, negative. 1181.
1: 45S1 to negative. And 45-283, I copy 1181.
0: 45S1 copies. 10-8.
1: That's one, 2-6.
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3: 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I'll put it back on top. And lost.
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0: 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We're doing runway 287 forward on heavy coming from.
1: Copy 297, the eastbound lane.

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St. Augustine to Green. Be advised, mobile cabs are being shutting down. We're going to be on carts until further notice. Again, cabs are being shut down. We're going to be on carts until further notice. That's the Sacramento.

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1: 10.
2: Dolphin, for the MP call, is there a 21 number or an incident log for Roseville? 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

0: 97 at Walmart. 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

Someone mentioned in the log, it's going to be attached to log number 0323.

0: My apologies. I was on the landline. I copied you probably at 1148 to the Rockland DMV. Can you go to Brennan?
1: Log 323 is going to have the 1148 hands for electric information.
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0: 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That one's clear,
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0: Copy, they just pulled up.
1: Westbound 50 west of Carson Road, and I'll have a 28 for you when ready. Trail.
0: I can write down a 28, but I can't do anything with it.
1: 44-140, I copy. It'll be 9 Union Victor 710. Currently waiting on a status from Rockland PD. Has a caution, sees pending forfeiture. I'll jump before.
2: Okay. A broken ankle on the Hoyts Crossing Trail. Standby for check back to Nevada County 5 for command timeout 11-12.

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0: 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Vehicle is clear. I'll be 10-90.
1: 44-140, copy. Rockland PD entered the vehicle in on accident. Or, mistake. 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
0: Sorry, 42-1. That was 42-4.
1: And 42-1 hours, correction, 42-1 hours, 42-4, and be advised, party's clear, local.
0: Forty-two S one, copy.

25. Give me a box of gloves and safety vests. Left 25 in lane, southbound 65 to westbound 65.

engine 77, truck 77, commercial fire alarm for a zone 102 fire alarm, smoke alarm at WBWMA, Canopy Environmental Services, 3013 Fidament Road, crosses Athens Avenue and Sunset Boulevard. Standby for check back, NUS Brickman. Timeout 1123.

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All units responding via MDT. Single report of a zone 102 fire alarm, smoke alarm activation at WVWMA, Canopy Environmental Services at 1124.

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2: 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Vehicle driving on the wrong side of the road and seeking information to CHP.
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sounds like units below information from Douglas County. So be on a possible 1031 subject 23152. Left an address on Immigrant Trail, headed towards 88, unknown direction of travel from there. It's going to be a dark blue 2025 Toyota Land Cruiser 9 Union Zebra Frank 126. Driver is a Sarah Bain, 619/79. Again, possibly 1031 and 23152. Left from an address on Immigrant Trail towards 88, unknown direction of travel in a dark blue Toyota Land Cruiser. No further, Chico clear at 1133.

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Northbound link. 6414 Brace Road, repeating Southpfizer X18 with AMR. Respond for an ill patient at 6414 Brace Road.

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Calgary. It's a big rig westbound 80 from the Donna rest area occurring now. It's a white Freightliner and a white trailer with black writing on it. Party advised it's at 85 miles an hour in the number one lane. Again, westbound from the Donna rest area now, white Freightliner and a white trailer, 85 miles an hour in the number one lane. No further, Chico Clear, 1142.

0: radar available. I'll be in for 1125 Grass Valley Highway, just south of Willow Creek.
1: I'll be in route just a few. I'm making a stop right now, westbound on the
0: Okay.
2: 62 is clear.

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1: 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Respond for an ill male at 3251 Sugarloaf Mountain Road, cross of King Road.
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A party that sent concerning text message yesterday saying goodbye to the son. Associate vehicle is going to be a white Chevrolet van, 7 George, X-ray, George 382. Turns clear to the party out of 6580 Centerview Way. Last seen yesterday at 1330 hours, actually 1315 hours. Nothing clear, second one clear, 1115.

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0: 341 Ave 1182, southbound El Dorado at Olson.
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1: Officer Coalition, 1126 in the coordinate last flight.
0: 45283, a copy, you diverted for a stop westbound west of Clifford Gap. And go ahead and 27.
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0: 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Vegetation fire. RPD reported seeing smoke light gray in the area of Watt Avenue and Straight Road.

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1: Grass fire, copy. Brakes are checked back. Units responding. Vegetation fire, Watt Avenue. 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

0: 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Single report of smoke seen in the area of Watt and Dyer. Checking the cameras now, 1208.
1: Grass Valley Battalion 77.
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1: Well, I'm showing from Station 77, but I believe it's the control burn in Sacramento County. Continue responsive.
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2: 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I'll respond in water tender 179. 10-minute delay.
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4: The plate returns two lost stolen plates out of Sacramento CHP. Stolen off a gold 2008 Ford F-150. Go ahead with your 29. Tina Rent. From the last four of the VIN on a 2008 Ford out of Roseville, plan on off is 0916. Rip on file. Registered owner Samantha Christensen with a pending Master Del Jose permit.
3: Copy, that sounds like a match. And 29 will be on the subject for the pending Master File, Jose Perez, DOB 85 of 82.
4: 10-4.

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1: Go for Grass Valley.
0: Yeah, did I copy a vegetation response to Watt and Dyer?
1: Affirmative. Single report of smoke seen in the area. We believe it to be the broadcast burn conducted in Sacramento County. You concur?
0: Yeah, affirm. Is 79 responding or from further away?
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0: Okay, copy. You have the deck.
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2: Alright, copy. I'm about the same. We're doing the VMP at Q and 16th Street, just a short distance away. I believe this is from that.
1: Copy, I'll tell you, it was you there.
3: Discretion,
1: we'll clear to
3: 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Sorry, I saw you. 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
1: There are two served criminal protective orders on file. He tried to tell us there were none.
2: Grass Valley, Wadi, how do you copy?

I'd be search Tanwood, or actually Tanwood and Dyer, all the way to the county line. I believe this is going to be one of the same no smoker fire found on Placer County side. 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

the Resuscitation Fire, Watt Avenue across the Dyer Lane. For what I see, negative smoker fire scene, cancer response, 1077, cancer VMDT, 1217.

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1: 45, 283, 10-4.

Denver Plus really is on reportable 182 southbound Eldorado Hills, just south of Olson. Victor's going to be standing by in a white Ford Maverick.

0: contact Tootie Trees. This is on the paperwork here that he only weighs 13,000 pounds.
1: 2729. 45 TSA, copy on the paperwork, has 13,000 pounds. Let me try this here again.
2: Last if we go.
3: Copy, one resisting Auburn Town Center, San Francisco, copy. Medic 17, go ahead.
4: Medic 17, transferring one code 2, Santa Rosa.

0: 7. I copy 1 to Tain and Test. Would you like the marker off?
1: Hey, from.
0: Clearing marker 12, 21.

0: 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Who is this, though?
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0: 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Will you give Ms. Fiora my cell phone number and have them call me, please?
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1: 441-10, can you stand by just one, sir? Stand by just one.
2: Justice 7, ignition percentile 1, spread percentile 6, burn index percentile 8, ERC percentile 5, dispatch level medium. In the foothills, on temperature 87 degrees, humidity 37, winds out of the southwest at 3 with gusts to 8, ignition percentile 1, spread percentile 5, burn index percentile 6, ERC percentile 6, dispatch level medium. In the valley zone, temperature 85 degrees, humidity 40, winds out of the southwest at 4 with gusts to 9, ignition percentile 5, spread percentile 5, burn index percentile 6, ERC percentile 8, dispatch level medium, grass valley clear, 1225.
1: Four 110, go ahead with your traffic.
0: 4410. Can you go in for me 11185 for a Ford Maverick pickup truck?
1: 4410, that party has GNO towing route to system. And on your previous call, it just confirmed you can go ahead and close that out.
0: Maybe you can see if I was okay right now. Number one lane block.
1: 44-1, so let's keep the other log open.

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1: 44-1-40-11-85, confirming eastbound 50 just west of Missouri Flat.
0: It's going to be eastbound 50 east of Point View.
1: 44-1-40-10-40, just confirming it's for the silver Mercedes Sprinter van.
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1: 10-4.
2: Surrendered by subject, break. He's showing mandatory supervision out of Foster County times 2. History and SAC for HNS 23152 current A, 10851, 14601.2, and 4573.
0: 10-4, can you call it a wrap from the jail? Fresh charge 11378 felony. And I'll let the other vehicle put stuff later.
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0: 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Lincoln and Charlie.
1: 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Kimmy, 01 at 1235.
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0: 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By ID number.
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3: 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She's showing 1036 Marietta of Placer County and confirmed for 484, bill amount of 5,000.
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0: Intercept bus 3-2313 West Lock 50 West of El Dorado Hills Boulevard. White Volkswagen SUV 9 Mary X-Ray David 684. Turning clear on the Volkswagen out of Camino. Speeds 100 plus tailgating. Unsafe lane changes. Last lane 3 ago. Sacramento clear 1241.
1: Two vehicle 1181 complaint of pain, solo vehicle 1182, and out to the 20,000.

0: 34120, investigate exit.
1: 120, beginning miles of B078, there'll be address on Olson Lane.
0: Acknowledge 078, 10 hours before you're in Austin.
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0: Copy, not the Olson Lane.

for the Goldrun units. Information on a 23-103 Big Rig westbound from Secret Town occurring now. It's white over white. Has a trailer number of David 22481. Near miss TC swerving. Again, westbound from Secret Town occurring now. It's a Big Rig, white over white. Trailer number David 22481. No further.

0: 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I'm going to be doing a compliance check. 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
1: That's 23103 in the area, Albert Folsom and Los Lagos. White vehicle, unknown 28, swerving, last seen pulling onto Los Lagos as of 2 ago. Supplemental clear, 12%.

0: with a 3-3 Southeast now.
1: 10-4, it could be multiple pieces of wood in the left turn lane, northbound 49 south of Willow Creek.

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0: 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Final location will be in the 12-13-5 on the 35.
1: I couldn't copy that.
0: Final stop will be on Highway 65, just under the 12 Bridges Drive sign.
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0: Tango, Cessna Alpha, by the tanker base here. Headed southbound. Two Bravo Tango. Five Bravo Tango. The back up.
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0: Plaza Morris, Gary Oshawa, Robert Ryderfam, Christopher Matthews, Thomas Collins, 2D, 12989, 2D, 2D, 2D, 2D, 2D, 2D, 2D, 2D, 2D, 2D, 2D, 2D, 2D, 2D, 2D, 2D, 2D, 2D, 2D, 2D, 2D, 2D, 2D, 2D, 2D, 2D, 2D, 2D, 2D, 2D, 2D, 2D, 2D, 2D, 2D, 2D, 2D, 2D, 2D, 2D, 2D, 2D, 2D, 2D, 2D, 2D, 2D, 2D, 2D, 2D, 2D, 2D, 2D, 2D, 2D, 2D, 2D, 2D, 2D, 2D, 2D, 2D, 2D, 2D, 2D, 2D, 2D, 2D, 2D, 2D, 2D, 2D, 2D, 2D, 2D, 2D, 2D, 2D, 2D, 2D, 2D, 2D, 2D, 2D, 2D, 2D, 2D, 2D, 2D, 2D

0: 12 Lincoln, 29 mil.
1: 12 Lincoln.
2: Westbound from Farad, Black Dodge Caravan, California 9, Victor Boy Sam 101, near miss TCs and swerving. Again, westbound from Farad on a Black Dodge Caravan, swerving in the traffic lane. No further. Chico clear, 1259.
3: Valid out of citrus type, has citrus DCF of 148 and 2800 from 2018. Citrus traffic in line.
4: Traffic. Yeah, 115. Do you have a clear unit that's nearby, maybe with a crowbar? That's just this party.
3: A 44-115, I copy. Requesting a unit with a crowbar to assist the party. So far, I don't have any units that are pending.
4: Okay, 10-4. Good question.
0: And we're figuring it out.
5: Action. 325, last of Rabley.

16, Medic 16. Respond for an ill male at 8504 Bishop Creek Circle. Repeating, Southwest N16, Medic 16. Respond for an ill male at 8504 Bishop Creek Circle, cross of Castle Creek Drive.

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0: 6, Rockland at Pacific.
1: Dodge. There's a rip on file which he stayed from June 3rd of this year, and it's out of Grass Valley.
2: Yeah, 44-120.
1: 120, go ahead.
2: 44-120, I'll be on Town Center just north of White Rock. 28-9 Edward, John Sam, 505. Advisory 1185 to left the access from White Rock.
1: Copy, 9 Edward Johnson, 505, 1185 left access from White Rock.

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0: One 20, David 409-4546.
2: Copy, David 409-4546. One 20, did you need a read back on that or just Franco?
0: Just for the log, thank you.
2: Simple.

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0: 340-4419, Bush's J.
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0: 2D2, I have 1125 westbound and east of the 49. Moving truck had some boxes fall out of the back of the truck into the lane.
1: 45-23 Marion,
0: you're off
1: of that.
2: 44 Robert 15, you can show me 1010 at the office. Have a good day.
0: 44 Robert 15, 1010, have a good day.

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0: 2708, is there any other RP step up there?
1: Wonderful, 110, please, that all the RP step up.

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He's advising it's a transient white male in his 60s, salt and pepper hair, no shirt, tan pants, yelling profanities, laying in the front yard of an unknown address on Wagon Trail.

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2: Dobbins Fire, medical staging required, Lake Francis Road.
1: On the green, yes, traffic.
2: In the area of 13919 Lake Francis Road, cross the Halvey Way and Old Dobbins Road, Foothill Fire for command, timeout. 1322, acknowledge staging upon response.
1: From Alberta, north of the South Fork, the American River for medical rescue with Cal Fire. Do you have coordinates?

0: 7-1-228. Nine Boy Charles Mary 936, black Subaru SUV, break. Next is 9 Robert Edward King 890, white Ford SUV.
1: 115 San Diego, put it on the way.
2: 9 to Michelle Warren, break. Second is at 23 Ford, Folsom, to Verizon Line.

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1: Southwestbound 80 at 193.
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0: 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I'll say get for the call.
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1: Over 10-2. Over 10-2. If you can, could you please give me a call on my work cell, please? I left my personal in the vehicle. Okay.

0: attention all units, 2313 possible highway violence, northbound 65 from 80, a suspect black Ford Crown Victoria, victim was in a red Chevrolet Silverado. The victim was cutting off vehicles, passing in the center divide, and brake checking the victim. Plate of eight yellow Robert Henry 063, returning clear on a Ford out of stack. All as of 2 ago, sectional clear 1338.
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0: 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You'll be 98 myself.
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1: And to Lincoln at 7.
0: 9, Lincoln, Charles Paul. 548. Lincoln, Mercedes, good one.
1: Same to confirm that was Lincoln, Charles, boy.
0: Lincoln, Charles Paul.
1: Expired June of 2026 to a 2002 Mercedes out of the music city.
2: Sorry, 4420, do I have WAP or GNO coming?
1: 120 WAP.
2: Once I got me.

0: 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And 2374, 1342.
1: Quick,

Robert 7. That temporary plate does return to that VIN. The only thing listed on here is it shows a 2025 Chevrolet. Doesn't have RO information, doesn't give any type of registration information either. But it is a match to your VIN.

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1: 7386, go ahead.
0: RB 10-10-86, Lieutenant Engine X Robert Unit, and break for info. Been told approximately 1800. Vehicle 1698732, miles 47778 in the touchflight area.
1: 10-4, I'll get a log on. 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

0: Tony, 1120, it's Cobb Valley, people who are just under the bypass, Jonah. City, California, 9 Paul Henry John, 906, on a white SUV, Subaru SUV.
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0: 10-4, final is going to be Willis parking lot.
1: Copy, Willis parking lot.
2: Response to that fire investigation, subject using a blowtorch to burn weeds near Laird Road and Wells Avenue. Repeating Southwater Engine 18, fire investigation for a subject using a blowtorch to burn weeds near Laird Road and Wells Avenue.
3: Westmont 50 degrees zone. White gravel truck, 15651 John 4, returning clear out of Reading. A truck falling out of the back of the truck was seen.
2: Last unit confirming brush 28 or brush 18.
4: Last one, that's brush 28 in place of engine 18. Brush 18.
2: 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And brush 18, you'll be switching to NEU for command.
4: Brush 18, copy.
0: Going to be left of green, color spelling, Christopher Isaac, Ida Sam, Adam Charles, 2203, 1988, 88, now out of Lincoln.

0: 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NUS for command, 1357.
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1: Engine 2374, 1359.
2: Be older, went off the roadway. It's off on the right-hand shoulder, no further at this time.

0: and 178 on the green.
1: Placer Battalion 17, I'm in the area of Laird and Wells investigating.
2: Copy, switch Jenny for command.
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0: Chico, for the truck units, per one of the involved parties, sounds like it's going to be minor, and it is two vehicles, gray SUV and a white sedan of some type. They're probably going to be a little closer to Cabin Creek.
1: Hello. Can you see me on a check? Is that my doll?

Valley Battalion 17. In the area of Laird and Wells, so far unable to locate. Continue to investigate. Units can reduce at their discretion.

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0: Death Valley, Brush 18. We're arrived at 5355 Laird Road. We got two individuals, low torch, burning weeds on the side of the road. We'll be out checking.
1: Of Hyatt Simpson, Henry Yellow, Tom Tom, first of Velma, Victor Edward Lincoln, Mary, 0930, 1967, 67 X-ray.
2: For the state report.
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1: Edward 20, where are you, sir? Houston, King, Ida, Nora, George, Sam, Tom, Ocean, Nora, Christian. You're going to be like a Satchwell, Sam, Adam.

Charles, Henry, William, Edward, Lincoln, Christoph, Hazel, Henry, Adam, Sheila, Edward, Lincoln, Sheila, 8, 28, 1965, 65, X-ray, out of Jamaica.

Copy, thank you.

Altimeter 23152, last name of the Arco, 40 in Lohi. Ford Fusion, Edward Charles, 96 Nora 99. Possibly getting on the eastbound 50. A driver was seen inside the Arco, appeared heavily HPD with damage to the front of the vehicle. All as of 2 ago, sector clear 1413.

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1: Chico for the Gold Run Unit. Citizens report of a 23-103 advised approximately a dozen school buses all traveling together in a group eastbound from Secretown. All the drivers appear to be distracted and swerving. Again, eastbound from Secretown on a dozen or so school buses all traveling together and all swerving. No further. Chico cleared 1415.

0: 24. Yeah.
1: Hasta Russell Ruddy at 20. I think he's just 27 out of Washington. I'm assuming where that name and date of birth out of California as well.
2: What's your 27 out of Washington?
1: 22-4. It's going to be William David Lincoln, 47694-063-D-Boy.
2: Copy, William David Lincoln, 47694-063-Z-Boy.

0: 7 out of Washington, last of Vassar, first of Vern. The Winlock shows licensed on a non-commercial. Did a name search out of California, came back to David 3525788 out of Dunnigan. Is showing expired on a Class C as of 2016. Two priors for 22349A Adam and 22406 B Boyd.
1: 42-4 copy. Houston has 27 return out of California, Miami, please.
0: April.

0: 4219, northbound 49, south of Lime Kiln, there's a box in the slow lane.
1: 4219, I will be in route from the office.
0: 18 Tesla.

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0: They're east of Baxter, negative violation scene, negative pupils on board, they're just transporting new buses.
1: Copy that, thank you.
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3: 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If you can't pull north, three off that call, I'll handle it.

0: Grass Valley. Brush 18 is being released for 2351. We're clear.
1: Brush 18 on incident number 176071.

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0: Sam 10, copy.
1: And 15, not sure if you want to reduce the... Both e-bike riders are up and on the sidewalk.
0: Copy. I'm reduced.
1: 10-4.
2: Valley's in 2351. Grass Valley. Could you advise who has prevention coverage for the day?

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1: Pine Flat, 15 from State Route 20 on 5, X-ray, Charles Lincoln, 074.
2: Copy, Pine Flat, 25, X-ray, Charles Lincoln, 074. It is clear current until November 2026 on a 2006 Jeep SUV. Last four of the VIN are 7662 out of Soda Springs.
1: 429, I copy. 1185, please, for a white Jeep Cherokee 4x4 for B-Boy. -1 way traffic control in place in case they inquire.
2: Definitely.

0: Sorry to the unit with the current fire weather conditions. Winds out of the west at 4 with gusts to 10. Ignition percentile 1, spread percentile 14, burn index percentile 24. ERC percentile 16, dispatch level medium with critical values for temperature. In the foothill zone, temperature 90 degrees. Humidity 34, winds out of the southwest at 3 with gusts to 9. Ignition percentile 1, spread percentile 5, burn index percentile 9. ERC percentile 8, dispatch level medium. In the valley zone, temperature 93 degrees. Humidity 31, winds out of the south at 4 with gusts to 12. Ignition percentile 13, spread percentile 10, burn index percentile 12. ERC percentile 17, dispatch level medium. Grass Valley clear, 1442.
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7385 Chico. Just got a call back from that lady in the horse trailer. They're still out there. Apparently that tow wasn't for them or they weren't properly equipped. Copy.

0: Hotel George, 12 Floyd, back, 5150 Curry Court. Hotel George, 12 Floyd, 14575 Curry Court, RP. Advising his wife, who was born in 1938, has dementia, locked herself in the room, and making big 1146 statements, negative means mentioned. Get a button.
1: That's why I was in a position. I'll handle that. You can send 2222 to them.
0: 265 way, I copy, you're in better position, no handle. 31 Mary, you can 1022. Officer 12 boy, is MCT available? We will check. Big Cut Road in Pleasant Valley, white Honda versus another vehicle blocking the northbound lane. Copy route, no, the SU.
1: You got
0: it. SU copy.
1: Days, I'll be interested in the alert for 79. Days, I copy that.

0: Edwards 289. Running vehicles off the roadway, cutting through traffic. Exited El Dorado Road, unknown direction as of 4 ago. Sectional clear, 1449.
1: RB does not think she'll be cooperative.
2: Burning has been stopped, all hotspots extinguished, and the homeowners have been educated. We're available.

Yeah, 45, 32. 32, 32, 32. 32, 32. 32, 32. 32, 32. 32, 32. 32, 32. 32, 32. 32, 32. 32, 32. 32, 32. 32, 32. 32, 32. 32, 32. 32, 32. 32, 32. 32, 32. 32, 32. 32, 32. 32, 32. 32, 32. 32, 32. 32, 32. 32, 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

0: Attention, possible units, broadcast only for a highway violence occurred. A westbound 50 from Missouri Flats. Suspect was in a white four-door sedan. Victim is a white Volkswagen Jetta. The suspect was following the victim near TC's. It looks like the victim exited at Greenstone. No longer has visual of the suspect as of 1 ago. Sectional clear, 1455.
1: Forty-four one twenty copy.

0: 65, we'll try not to visit debris baseline and locus. It's for tire tread in the westbound lane.
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1: Charleston, can I get Ram 63 on a female by name?
2: Go ahead.
1: Lassa Wang, William Adam Nora George. Me, the first Jing Yu, it's combined as John Ida Nora George, Yellow Union. 822-81, right? Charles 10, I'm just looking for information on how many admin sites they've received for RMP violations in the last session.
3: Morgan, for Lisa with two S's, date of birth 4/10/1976.

0: Edward 22, no problem, Blairbus.
1: Stand 4. 7.5, 283 Mary, I'm going to be on stop. 193 off 80 eastbound.
0: Mary on the stop, 193 off 80 eastbound. Clear, Valley. Help you go forward. 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
2: 10-4.

Foster, engine 17, medic 17. Respond for an ill patient at Eschaton Lodge, 8550 Barton Road, room number 128. Repeating, South Foster, engine 17, medic 17. Respond for an ill patient at 8550 Barton Road, room number 128.

0: awesome. The shovel is just a bit further heading up the hill. I'll grab it. 10-4. It's in between lane 1 and 2.
1: Toward Coronado.
0: Yeah, it's right before the exit to the sunset.
2: Just north of 49 in Placerville for a tree limb down blocking the roadway.
1: Start county roads, please.

0: 6, roadway clear, and I'll be in back and route to the found property.
1: Pepper. Texan Albany at 23103 Eastbound Douglas, he's at Sierra College, dark gray, BMW, 7 Victor, John Tom, 857, returning clear out of Rockland. Swerving near misses, calling up other vehicles, last seen, 5 ago, Texan Albany, 1509.
2: Well, I'm

0: Crystal Boy. Do we have an engagement?
1: 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They advise they will call back when they have one. I'll let you know.

0: over the Gold Run units. Information on 23103 Big Rig. It's westbound from E-Gap. It's now pulled over on the right-hand shoulder. It's a gray cab, unknown type of trailer. It was swerving prior to pulling over. Again, westbound west of E-Gap. Vehicle pulled over to the right-hand shoulder now. Was 23103 on a gray semi-unknown trailer, swerving in the traffic lane. No further.
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0: 388 copies.

engine 1282 AMR ambulance medical for a 911 disconnect. Before the disconnection, male awake and breathing. Unable to walk at 550 High Street, unit number 212, cross of Highway 49 and Elm Avenue. Timeout 1560.

0: 6. Can you reopen 195? I just spoke with the RP. He found more graffiti in the neighborhood.
1: 10-4.
2: This is a rolling 415 on I-80 eastbound. They exited at Maple, currently behind the Valero red Tesla, occupied by a mom and child. Per the caller, child got out of the vehicle. Mother almost ran child over. They're currently parked behind Valero red Tesla. 27 Henry King, 959, come back out of over.

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1: 10-4. Associated male, the WMA obese, long hair, ponytail, black shirt.

0: black shorts, negative weapons, possessing H&S for the RP. 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
0: 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Wellness center next door. And 44150 Mary, just for information, I have a temporary to call to start somebody else. Here.
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0: 429, show me out with an 1126 sleeper. I'll be eastbound just west of, I'm sorry, eastbound just east of Z, right?
1: Copy out, 1126 sleeper, eastbound just east of Z, right?

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1: Updated address 588 High Street, unit number 212.
2: 23103 West on 20, west of Harmony Ridge, a white dump truck all over the roadway last seen to the go. Sentinel Pier 1526.
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0: call 16 at Paul 57. There, if you call back on 911 advice, he found the two firearms and secured them in his Ford F-150 that's parked in front of the residence. Also advised there's blood everywhere inside the residence. Unknown what it's from. We're starting firing him at a stage in case the brother is injured.
1: 60, I copy.
0: He should already be in front of the house. 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
4: 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We have three units right now, Sandalwood and Alvin. Can you get her? Sandalwood's covered.

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0: 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The house is directly to the right of that, where the black Ford pickup is back in the driveway.
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0: Tan house.
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0: April.

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0: Echo Romeo, it's information on a 23103 vehicle. Was last seen about 1 ago eastbound 80 from Baxter. It's a white Audi coupe. California 8 Tom, William Edward 965. Passed on the right hand shoulder to get in front of some big rigs before the lanes reduced from 2 down to 1. Cut the RP off and then brake checked him. Again, eastbound from Baxter. It was last seen 1 to 2 ago now. It's a white Audi 2 door coupe. 8 Tom William Edward 965. No further Chico clear, 1543.
1: Hey, this is 33, copy. I'm in the area. I'll check the area.

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0: Charles 20, 1049.
1: 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Repeat, South Foster, engine 17, medic 16, respond from a 6-foot fall, 9003 Cedar Ridge Drive, cross of Wellington Way and Snowden Court.

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1: 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Negative 27 for either. Last disc deal has a 307, 11, 81, on the XP site.

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0: Sir, engine 17, medic 16 arrived at dispatch address. However, there's no black truck.
1: Officer, copy, standby 1.

0: phone with RP. She states they are on the other side of the property, closer to East Roseville Parkway.
1: Anderson 17 Coffee is picking our way to the backyard.

0: 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Have a good day.
1: 45S1, 10-10 at the office. Have a good day.

0: for medic 17.
1: Disregard, this is medic 16. Brake, flosser, engine 17. The engine and the medic 16, relocating to East Roseville Parkway and Wellington.
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0: The RP is insistent to want to go try to talk to his brother, see if he can get help. We're going to stand back and just not do anything for now, but he wants to just try to talk to him and see where he's at. So that's where we're at right now.
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0: 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Temper, 22, you're across on El Don.
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1: In the area, Mother Lode and Ponderosa. White Ford F-150, plate of 51511, King 1. We're turning clear out of North Highland. Near misses, cutting off other vehicles. Last seen at the Gold Country Market as of 1 ago. Cyclone clear, 1603.
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2: So far stable. He is speaking with the male half inside. We have a phone acting like a wire. You guys trying to have him come outside for a pick on 50 Evo?

0: reported tonight. It's got flagged down for 1125 truck and trailer somewhere on 20 near White Cloud. Stay on check.
1: 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You were flagged down for 1125 truck and trailer 20 near White Cloud. 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
0: Mary,
2: 1125.
0: 115 Mary. 115 Mary, it's a Rock Creek in 193. There's a white semi truck with a mobile home trying to drive down the roadway, but is oversized and won't make the hairpin turn. We actually received the call from somebody at DOT advising that they told him not to drive down the roadway, and he continued on anyways.
2: Well, 15 Mary, copy.

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Mel's still inside the house. We're going to deliberate what we're doing next.

0: I copy. Located the trailer, not the truck. Negative 12520, just west of Burlington Ridge.
1: 6-2-1, walking out.
2: Step one.
1: Hoodie, black shorts, gonna be our subject.
2: 10-4.

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429, it returns clear. I'm not showing an expiration date, but it's a U-Haul trailer, class for the VIN 1145.

0: back inside the house.
1: Copy, he walked back in.
0: Charles 21.
1: Go ahead.
0: I'm doing code for the marker for now. Converse with him, he just wants the water. He walked back inside the house, doesn't appear to talk anymore.
1: 10-4, you can resume.
0: And 21, still no crime.
1: 10-4. Sam 22. This info, I did contact MCT, I'm waiting for a callback.
0: Copy. Yeah, you can have them at 10-22. We're, it doesn't sound like you want to talk to anybody.

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0: Yeah, boss.

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1: 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We're not going inside the house. And we're breaking down and leaving.
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1: 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Your 28 comes back clear, current till November 2026, 2014 Acura SUV, last 40923 to Alaska's McIntyre out of Rescue. 27 is Alaska McIntyre, first of Vanessa out of Rescue, license status valid on a Class C, no priors.
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Silva, Sam Idaho, Lincoln, Rick Granum, Kristen Foster, Common, date of birth, 328-8686, now the suspect.

0: cloudy continuing in the eastern zone, temperature 90 degrees, humidity 15, winds out of the west at 4 with gusts at 13, ignition percentile 1, spread percentile 20, burn index percentile 37, ERC percentile 28, dispatch level medium, and the foothill zone temperature 91 degrees, humidity 34, winds out of the southwest at 3 with gusts at 10, ignition percentile 1, spread percentile 5, burn index percentile 9, ERC percentile 12, dispatch level medium. In the valley zone, temperature 95 degrees, humidity 29, winds out of the southwest at 4, with gusts of 12, ignition percentile 22, spread percentile 8, burn index percentile 17, ERC percentile 29, with critical values for temperatures. Dispatch level medium, grass valley clear, 1631.
1: Mary, copy. 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
2: 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First name of Alexander.
1: Once again, copy. 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

0: 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Cadweb's been updated.
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1: 45,
0: 32. 282, unknown debris in the fast lane, west 90, east of Penrith.
1: 32, copy, center off.
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0: I'm going to handle the 1125.
1: 45 S3, I copy. You'll handle the 1125 westbound east to Penrith. 2DC, contend 22.

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0: 44-1. I'm good for out on SSDs. Can you confirm with AAA if they're en route at so 1092, please?
1: I'll inquire if AAA is en route at SO 1022.

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0: Southwest.
1: Road's clear westbound from Big Capitol to west of Henry Road.
0: Yeah. 45S3, roadway's clear from Newcastle to just west of Penrith.

441 1039 of AAA. They did have the call. I went ahead and canceled it. Cover. Four, one, I copy 1182.

0: 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Is this 110 need a second unit?
1: If they're close by, the help standby was 1185, or correction standby for the 1185.
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1: What's the last four of those in on that?
0: 0592, 0592.
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2: And Paul 60, I'm sending a 602 call to your screen. As last update we had from the ARP, the male subject is not there, the one that she wants 602.
1: 60, I copy.
2: And I ran him out and he's clear. And 57, I ran your subject out. He is showing an unconfirmed misdemeanor out of Placer for 5,000 for DUI. I will call to confirm it.
1: 57, copy.

0: Indigo Runyon. It's information on 23103 high speed big rig. It was last seen exiting Eagle Lakes from eastbound 80 one ago. Black over white with a dry van. Speeds of 85 when it was on the freeway. Again, it exited at Eagle Lakes. Black over white. Big rig. No further. Chico clear. 1640.
1: 7388. I'll check the area.

0: Hurricane Paul preempting you with Union Tobacco for 242 from Call Oak Court.
1: Yep.
0: 8123 Brook Hollow Court. RP advising her husband and she were 415. Husbands are taking RP's mother. Negative medical needs. Break. RP also advising she was pushed. Her 4-year-old son is home as well. We're still getting further. There's a language barrier. Husband's currently in the pool and RP's inside the house.
2: We're on Cameron Park and Coach, White Jeeva, UV, 7 Zebra, Ocean Yellow, 548. Returning clear on a Mini Cooper out of Monterey Park. Near misses, cutting off vehicles, last seen pulling into the Chevron, 1 ago. Sacramento clear, 1651.
0: Responding to Brook Hollow Court, there is a prior 273-5 from June of last year that resulted in the arrest of Roja Semiramis for 245, 273-A, 273-5.
1: 7. We'll just start to play for the vehicle.
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She's just wanting to recall, still in line with the female advising her mom and son are currently with her on the second floor of the home. Male's coming in and out of the house. She does not believe he is HBD or H&S and believes he will be cooperative. He's clear 29. 27 knows.

0: Tango 7388, spoke with RP. The truck driver continued eastbound. I'll be on the lookout.
1: 388, tip.
2: Five,

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1: 4503. Brook Hollow Court, females clear. History of 245-273-5273-8. She's advising there's cameras inside the home.
0: Sure, X-ray one deals with it in the next day or two. 422, dude.